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0: is the Nightly Spirit, your girl Darlene, S. Dietrich Haddon with brand new music. And what we're talking about tonight is dating. Would you date somebody that's just not engaged with, you know, the part of woo woo woo? The politics and things. We ain't getting into all of that. But I love you. Would you date somebody like that? You know, because people are paying more attention to their values now than they ever have. And the Bible says that wisdom is the principal thing. Wisdom requires you to be aware. And community responsibility matters to a lot of people. But it also doesn't matter to a lot of people. Galatians 6:2 says, we got to carry each other's burdens. And that means something to people. So I want to know, would you date somebody that has no civic responsibility and that does not vote? Tell us your name and where you're calling from.
1: Mark Keating from Rockville, Maryland.
0: What do you say to this?
1: I would date someone that doesn't vote because I was just attracted. They got to change my vote. I vote every 4 years, but they don't vote. That's their business. That's their business. You still date.
0: Amen, then. Amen. Listen, I'm going to take a couple more calls. 1-877-345-7747. Would you date someone that does not vote? 1-877-345-7747. You know, I get down into it. How can two walk together unless they agree then? We got some things we can disagree on and walk together. And then there's some things we can agree on and walk together. But would you date somebody that doesn't vote? 1-877-345-7747. Martha Munizzi, Jason Nelson, and Madison Ryan Ward coming up on the

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19: 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Hey.

0: people don't prioritize voting because they feel disconnected from politics. They feel overwhelmed and uninformed, while others are into their community care and their civic duty and future planning and all of that good stuff. But what about you? Would you date someone that just has no civic responsibility and no interest in even voting? Tell us your name. Where are you calling from?
1: Hey, my name is Christy. I'm calling from Green Cove Springs, Florida. And the question was, would we date someone who doesn't vote? So sometimes, like, you have to have a level of individuality. I think voting is just, I think that's a personal decision that you make for yourself. I wouldn't judge anybody because they didn't vote. I'd be kind of like, wow, they kind of stink because it's a civic duty, but that's their choice if they don't want to vote. With everything going on in the world, sometimes people just don't want to be involved and, you know, they don't want to do it. Me, it's a civic duty. I take it very seriously, but just because my boyfriend doesn't want to vote, well, that's his choice. If you were to sit there and say, I'm not going to date you or whatever because you don't vote, well, that's your choice. So you be miserable. Okay, you probably let something really good go that God put in your path for you to have, make your life wonderful. But because you made a choice and God gave us the free will to make our choices and you base it off of that, well, kind of shoot yourself in the foot, I think, yeah.
0: Well, thank you. And thank you for calling in tonight and sharing that. And all of you that called in for this subject, this is something to think about, isn't it? Some of y'all out here checking credit scores, but you checking that voting history or not? I'm just saying. Compatibility includes conversation stamina. You know, you got some things to talk about these days. Can you talk about them? We want to know. Coming up, I got your selfie session. Isaac Corea and Kenton Jones on the way on the nightly
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0: My name is Jacqueline, and I'm calling from La Plata, Maryland. And first, I'd like to say I listen to you nightly. You inspire me, and I thank you.
1: The Nightly Spirit. We give you

Ray's own Go. That's my brother right there. Canton Jones on the Nightly Spirit. And I want to say this to you. You know, dating is no longer just about chemistry. People are really asking, how do you think? What do you value? How you show up in the world? Because attraction may start relationships, but shared vision sustains them. Okay? Our brother Griff from the Get Up Mornings show with Erica Campbell is joining us in about 5 minutes right here on the Nightly Spirit.

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0: it is the Nightly Spirit, your girl Darlene. I finally got my brother. I finally got him because she'd be gone. My brother Griff is in the building.
1: Let me tell you something. I'm the only one she still let her call poison because I met her. I met her whole family in Greenville. I met her whole family, and they only call her Poison, and they call her Darlene because people was around. But when I found out why, because Darlene was just a thing, man. We would have been best friends. We would have been best friends in high school, you know. And then don't let that BBD song come on ever. If I'm ever around her, if I'm anywhere and she hosting a gospel event, I'm sneaking over to Dwight Stone or whoever, and I'm going to say, play Poison by BBD and watch her whole spirit change.
0: And the crazy thing is my name was Poison before the song ever came out.
1: And let me tell y'all something else. And her family confirmed that. Like, so it wasn't like BBD changed her. She had already been that. That just made it worse. When the song came out, it was so good. It was over. They already knew. I'm sure they made circles around you and you was getting your dance on. I can see. But anyway, I digress. You know, my wife and I love you and your husband. I love Darlene, that you looked for a man. You didn't even look. You waited like a true queen was supposed to wait.
0: Yes,
1: I say a lot, and I actually say it in my book that we're going to talk about a lot of challenges with queens, with naturally born queens, is they always date the peasants.
0: Mm.
1: And you actually waited
0: for a king. Yes,
1: you did. And then you know how they get mad at the peasants. All the queen and all the women just listened in their car, and they need to pull over for a minute. You always date the peasants, and then you get mad at them because they peasants, and you break up with them. But it's because you're so curious what the peasants doing out there. What the? I just want to know. They so different. Like, and then you bring the peasants into the castle, and the first thing they say is, "That's the biggest cup I ever seen." Like, and then you be like, "Stupid peasant."
0: Y'all know this is getting ready to be a good interview right here. It is our brother Griff. He's got a brand new book. It's called Cats and Puppies. This is not a book about animals. We're going to talk about it 17 minutes away on the Nightly Spirit.

0: It's the Nightly Spirit, your girl Darlene, our brother Griff in the building, author. Listen, we already know you to be the comedian and Marconi Award-winning radio host.
1: Right.
0: Stellar Award-winning radio host. All of the awards.
1: Ain't that crazy?
0: Yeah, no, it's so God. But then...
1: Ain't God funny, ladies and gentlemen? Here, I have two Stellar Awards, ladies and gentlemen. And they're very heavy, by the way, for the people who don't know. And a Stellar Award is the equivalent to the Gospel Grammy, right? But
0: right.
1: Either one, I can't sing. Hold a note, and I got two Stellar Awards. You know how many people who sing in real life ain't got one or a nomination?
0: Amen.
1: And here I got two, and it's only God. You absolutely right. It's only God. So, and I've been practicing winning awards with a Murray's Grease in my hand, a Murray's Grease can, a red Dax Wave and Groom can, a black Sporting Waves can, and... To have a real Stellar Award is just bananas, Darlene.
0: That is incredible, man. And it's well deserved. You and Erica Campbell and the morning show, Get Up Mornings with Erica Campbell and Griff. Man, listen, God has really been using you guys to get everybody where they need to be every single morning. So just shout out to the two of you guys. And
1: then let me say, and this is going to be a weird interview, y'all, because I interview people for a living and so does she, and we're best friends. And so this is going to be tough. But Darlene was really one of the people. So it was weird. When I was on Hot 107.9 with Rashan Ali and
0: yes.
1: Akini the Black Mac and CJ and all mm-hmm. three of the people, and Empress Cersei, all four mm-hmm. of those people are doing absolutely wonderful. It yes. was always people like Darlene who would say, Griff, or they would let me come on their show while I was secular still. And they, yeah. would, and they would tell me stuff like, ooh, you... God has changed you. No, he ain't. I'm good. God, you watch. And
0: amen.
1: So to be able to watch a Darlene McCoy before I got on the radio with Erica Campbell and to be on her show and not as, here go secular comedian Griff. It was just, here go Griff. And Griff, what's it like, doing clean now? What's it like, and you really... were very instrumental in showing me how cool gospel radio was. You were.
0: Man. Oh, wow. You were. Thank you, bro. Man, and it has expanded so much just from us being obedient, honestly, to just stay and just do what it is that the Lord is saying.
1: Amen.
0: But listen, family, we could talk about that all day. We got to talk about this. Cats and Puppies. This is not a book about animals. You are an author, and you... What I love about what you did with this book, and we're going to get into it, family, is you got your mom to do the foreword.
1: Yeah, here it is. Here go Ms. Lenore. This is my mama, y'all.
2: To the people listening to this book, you must know my son, Griff, Dwayne, makes me proud, strong, the champion I am. From day one, I fought, ran, hid, maneuvered, moved, strategized, slipped, skipped, prayed, squeezed, hollered, cussed, blacked out, reinvented, got up early, risked, isolated, cried, educated, even tried to join the carnival, organized, regrouped, tried, till I had exhausted every 15-year-old girl man. I had to be the best mom I could be. To a child born out of wedlock, this child would change my whole life. Don't get me wrong, his father did marry me, but that's another story. And changed my life, he did. Not to slight my other four children, but I really put everything I was working with into it. Please note, I'm all of 16, going on grown. His father tried to influence his name at the birthing bed. The doctor forewarned me not to name him Junior. Turned out Dwayne was having a brother before he was born. That's why Dwayne, my sisters, say I sounded it out, was so precious to me. It was unacceptable a daughter of my mother would get pregnant and survive the shame and ridicule inflicted in the name of love. Well, never mind about that. That's my book. Dwayne is being the hero I knew he'd be because his life set me free. In my 16-year-old rebellious adolescence, I was going to conquer and wipe out the confusion of my life. And as you read on, you'll see that it becomes Dwayne's mission to win. Dwayne is a whole lot of things, but he possesses his mother's vivid imagination, fairy tale faith, and it has made us live happily ever after. Never would I have thought my life would have shaped his life into the man, the father, the husband, the brother, the uncle we have come to know as Griff. Head to the sky. Get your star. There's one with your name on it. Much love and honor, Lenore Elizabeth Jenkins, Mama.
0: Man, that's incredible. Man. And I want to go into it just a little bit more. Family, cats and puppies. This ain't a book about animals. A brilliant perspective and a brilliant look at life, you know, being raised by a young mom. That's so many of us. We're going to come back with more of this with our brother Griff right here on the Nightly Spirit.

0: 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I feel like we should be there by now.
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Lee.

0: It is the Nightly Spirit. Your girl, Darlene. We are just talking about this incredible. I think this is a masterpiece. Yes, and you spoke it right. I believe that this is Grammy Award winning right here.
1: Well, Roz and I, it's the, you know, when you pass two Stellars a day and you work with a lady who got nine of them on a baby grand piano in her living room, it's not as far away as those cans of grease.
0: That's
1: right.
0: You
1: know what I'm saying?
0: That's
1: right. In the Grammys, in the Grammy nominations, a lot of people don't know because they don't show it. They have a book narration Grammy.
0: And oh, wow. Why not? I didn't know that.
1: Absolutely, Darlene. Are you kidding me? You can pull it. It's only one to win is people that have audiobooks. Why not? I know enough artists in the business who can vote.
0: That's exactly right.
1: So and my mom taught me to reach for the stars. Like I don't want to do anything for nothing little. I want to do everything for something big. So I'm grateful to have a dope management.

0: that's man, right.
1: That's the blessing.
0: Oh, it's a big blessing. It's a big blessing, too. And so you actually released the book, and then you came back behind it and released the audio.
1: Yes.
0: Okay.
1: And people, if you, now, I know a lot of people is like, oh, I got to go get the book right now. Where can I get the book? I would love for you to get the book, but I would love even more for you to take the time to listen to this 1 hour and 47 minute audio book. If you have Amazon and Audible, it's free. If you already have an account, here's something we did really cool too. If you don't, if you are older, and you don't know about QR codes and and going online and everything is AI and they keep getting you for your money, we made a double CD that we also sell. And you can go to 2trillion.com, the number 2, the word trillion.com, and you can get the audiobook or the paperback. I want you to get the audiobook, though, because this is right now my 2026. And it's just a love story for my mom, man. She is my shero. I want all women that's listening right now to know he's 9 years old. He's 10 years old. He's making you crazy. That's because you're a giraffe raising a ladybug. And you are just so perplexed that all he want to do is fly around and all these good trees is right here. So when we can jokingly know that we're different species, and a lot of moms say, because the dad isn't around, I'm the mama and the daddy. You're not.
0: You're
1: the mom.
0: That's right.
1: And the best mom he'll ever have in his life. And that's one day he will repeat and quote and say things to you, to him, that you're going to be like, oh, I thought he wasn't listening.
0: Yeah.
1: So it's a process. And I was taught by my mother, it's not the destination, it's the journey.
0: It's the journey. I love it.
1: Yes.
0: Well, listen, I love you, brother. I'll be coming by to get up mornings very soon with some stuff.
1: You got some stuff? Oh, good. Oh, good. You always do. She always got the sauce, y'all. You can follow me everywhere at the number 2, the word trillion, at 2Trillion. And listen to Get Up Mornings with Erica Campbell, Monday through Friday, 6 to 10. 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
0: Amen, family. Please, especially mothers and even fathers, make sure you get your hands on cats and puppies. This is not a book about animals. All right. Coming up, I got Sybil Wilkes joining us with another news update on the Nightly Spirit. Love you, Griff.
1: Poison.

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1: It's Sybil Wilkes with what we need to know. The Senate confirmed Kevin Warsh as the new Fed chair in a highly partisan vote. Meanwhile, the FBI and DHS officials are preparing for the World Cup by waiving visa bonds for international fans, but they're also deploying ICE for security. In the courts, Alex Murdaugh's murder convictions have been overturned by the South Carolina Supreme Court, and Paris Jackson scored a legal win, reclaiming over $600,000 for her father's estate. On the streets of New York, the city is bulldozing thousands of illegal mopeds, and in Tennessee, a live streamer is in custody following a courthouse shooting. Some hope for the health world. Overdose deaths fell by 14% last year, marking a three-year downward trend. Very good news indeed. And for football fans, get ready. Netflix is the new home for the NFL holiday games and the Australian season opener. I'm Sybil Wilkes. Be informed, be empowered.
0: Thank you, Sybil. I'm going to play a good old song that I know that you'll remember and love in about 5 minutes. It's from The Winans and Anita Baker. You remember that? It's coming up on The Nightly Spirit.

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1: All right, family, we are taking it back. I'm gonna play We Fall Down, But We Get Up. Here is Donnie McClurkin from My Vintage Vault on the Nightly Spirit.

my joy complete by being of the same mind, having the same love toward one another, knit together in spirit, intent on one purpose. You know, one of the greatest weapons the enemy uses against people and families and communities and nations is division. Because divided people are distracted. Divided homes lose peace. Divided communities lose power. Divided churches lose influence. And divided generations lose wisdom. And the enemy understands something that a lot of us forget, and that is that agreement multiplies strength. And that's why society constantly pushes people into outrage and tribalism and suspicion and comparison and this emotional warfare. That's when families stop speaking to one another and friendships collapse and communities become fractured because people argue more than they understand. You know, we're connected digitally, but we are disconnected spiritually. But God's vision has always been unity with purpose. This scripture in Philippians says, be like-minded, one in spirit and purpose. That doesn't mean that everybody's got to think identically. It means that people become mature enough to move together in love and in wisdom, respect and responsibility. The truth of the matter is some battles cannot be won individually because healing takes the whole community. Justice takes unity and building takes cooperation. Change takes a collective vision. And the enemy knows that if people were to stop fighting each other long enough to heal and to organize and educate themselves and move with wisdom, entire systems can and will shift. And this is not the season for petty division, not over politics, family, not over denominations either, not over ego, and not over social media opinions. This is the hour for spiritually mature people to become bridge builders instead of fire starters. And you can disagree without becoming hateful. You can stand for truth without losing compassion. And you can protect your peace without abandoning community. Because when people unite with love and purpose and discernment and wisdom, that's when heaven breathes on it. And that's when what has fractured us begins to heal. I'm going to pray for us in about 15 minutes, okay? It's your girl, Darlene.

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tonight in the name of Jesus. I am praying that you heal the spirit of division that's weakened families and it's weakened churches and communities and marriages all across this nation. God, remove the spirit of pride and hatred. Lord God, and this manipulation that everyone's starting to get so accustomed to, God, remove that from hearts. Teach us how to love without trying to control people. Teach us how to be mature in disagreeing without destroying. Teach us, God, how to unite without compromising truth. Break every assignment of confusion, God, and racial hostility and political idolatry and generational disconnect. God, teach us how to be more like you. Expose systems and spirits that profit from all of this separation and chaos, and raise up peacemakers in this day and time, God. Those who are bridge builders and wise leaders, those who have compassionate voices and courageous people who know how to bring healing into the wounded spaces and heal people. God, teach us to become one in spirit and in purpose. Let families start to reconcile because this is your way. Let communities continue to organize because it is your will. Let churches learn how to collaborate together because it is your desire for us to be one. And may generations listen to one another once again. Father, let your people stop tearing each other apart. While the future of communities hangs in the balance, we're praying, Father, and declaring that division is breaking off of our people and healing is rising within our people. Wisdom is increasing across this land, and unity with purpose is being restored. In Jesus' name we pray. Amen, amen, and amen. And this ends another night of the Nightly Spirit. It's your girl, Darlene. Family, I want you to tune in tomorrow for another edition of the Nightly Spirit. Until then, I want you to stay safe, stay blessed, and stay woke, because I'm still hoarse. In Jesus' name, amen.

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1: Here's your Tuscaloosa and West Alabama forecast. Temperatures will get warmer during the weekend. In the meantime, with a clear sky and light winds overnight, the low should cool down to 51. And then a very comfortable afternoon for Friday with sunshine at a high of 83. And clear through Friday night with a low hovering close to 60. And then for Saturday, mostly sunny with winds out of the south. The high should approach 86 degrees. And that warming trend continues into Sunday to wrap up the weekend with some more sunshine and a high near 88. This is meteorologist Jeff Marr from the Weather Channel for Town Square Media Tuscaloosa.
2: It's 56 degrees in Tuscaloosa.
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Everything attached to me wins. Then again, maybe it is. The gospel is timeless. Lord.

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20: Here's your Tuscaloosa and West Alabama forecast. Temperatures will get warmer during the weekend. In the meantime, with a clear sky, light winds overnight, the low should cool down to 51. And then a very comfortable afternoon for Friday with sunshine at a high of 83. And clear through Friday night with a low hovering close to 60. And then for Saturday, mostly sunny with winds out of the south. The high should approach 86 degrees. And that warming trend continues into Sunday to wrap up the weekend with some more sunshine and a high near 88. This is meteorologist Jeff Marr from the Weather Channel for Town Square Media Tuscaloosa.
21: It's 57 degrees in Tuscaloosa.
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3: CBS News Brief. CIA Director John Ratcliffe met with Cuban officials today in Havana, including Raul Guillermo Rodriguez Castro, whose grandfather, former President Raul Castro, may be indicted by the U.S. CBS's Sarah Lynch reports it's over the deadly shootdown of a humanitarian group's planes 30 years ago.
4: There's no extradition with Cuba. They're not going to send their 94-year-old former president, who still has a lot of political power and connection, to the United States to face charges if this were to happen.
3: President Trump and Chinese President Xi have one last meeting to complete before the Beijing summit ends. Correspondent Weijia Jiang is there.
5: Presidents Trump and Xi continue to put on a public display of diplomacy through extravagant events. But in private, Xi told Trump that Taiwan is the most important issue in the U.S.-China relationship. And he also warned that mismanagement could lead to consequences.
3: CBS News Brief. I'm Michael Tokoe.
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0: Friday, and this marks another week of the enemy's defeat. That's right. We made it, y'all. It's Test of Friday, so tell us how good God has been to you this week. And DJ Mr. Watkins is going to take us in on the Friday night Spinspiration.
1: It's your girl, darling, darling, darling, darling. Darling McCall, the nightly spirit.
2: There's the, yes, I'd like some popcorn.
3: 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And when we come together, we rise stronger together. I'm Curtis Travis. I believe in honoring God, serving people, and building a better future for Alabama House District 72. I'll be honored to have your vote again. Re-elect Curtis Travis for Alabama House District 72. Vote for me for re-election to the Alabama Legislature, and vote for me as the mayor delegate to the State Democratic Executive Committee. Vote for me twice for Alabama House District 72. One time for re-election to the Alabama House of Representatives, and one time for the State Democratic Executive Committee. 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
7: Here's your Tuscaloosa and West Alabama forecast. Temperatures will get warmer during the weekend. In the meantime, with a clear sky, light winds overnight, the low should cool down to 51. And then a very comfortable afternoon for Friday with sunshine at a high of 83. And clear through Friday night with a low hovering close to 60. And then for Saturday, mostly sunny with winds out of the south. The high should approach 86 degrees. And that warming trend continues into Sunday to wrap up the weekend with some more sunshine and a high near 88. This is meteorologist Jeff Marr from the Weather Channel for Town Square Media Tuscaloosa.
8: It's 55 degrees in Tuscaloosa.
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0: 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I lead with compassion, integrity, and a heart for the people. Because when one of us struggles, we all feel it. And when we come together, we rise stronger together. I'm Curtis Travis. I believe in honoring God, serving people, and building a better future for Alabama House District 72. I'll be honored to have your vote again. Re-elect Curtis Travis for Alabama House District 72. Vote for me for re-election to the Alabama Legislature, and vote for me as the mayor delegate to the State Democratic Executive Committee. Vote for me twice for Alabama House District 72. One time for re-election to the Alabama House of Representatives, and one time for the State Democratic Executive Committee. Thank you. 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
2: CBS News Brief. CBS's Sarah Lynch reports the U.S. may indict Cuba's former president Raul Castro over the deadly shooting down of planes carrying Cuban exiles doing humanitarian work in 1996.
3: Only recently has it started to kind of pick up steam again. You know, a few months ago, the attorney general for the state of Florida announced that he was going to be reexamining this issue.
2: Correspondent Weijia Jiang says Taiwan cast a big shadow over talks between President Trump and Chinese President Xi.
4: China has long sought reunification of the self-governing island and has not ruled out taking it by force. The U.S. has sold billions of dollars in weapons to the Taiwanese.
2: Two people died in the crash of their small plane into a house in Akron, Ohio. The fire department, Sergi Lash, on the structure.
5: They will check out the structural integrity, and they will see. Right now, we're not sure. But there is quite a bit of damage.
2: CBS News Brief. I'm Michael Toscano.
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4: Here's your Tuscaloosa and West Alabama forecast. Temperatures will get warmer during the weekend. In the meantime, with a clear sky and light winds overnight, the low should cool down to 51. And then a very comfortable afternoon for Friday with sunshine at a high of 83. And clear through Friday night with a low hovering close to 60. And then for Saturday, mostly sunny with winds out of the south. The high should approach 86 degrees. And that warming trend continues into Sunday to wrap up the weekend with some more sunshine and a high near 88. This is meteorologist Jeff Marr from the Weather Channel for Town Square Media Tuscaloosa.
5: It's 55 degrees in Tuscaloosa.
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2: CBS News Brief. The U.S. may indict former Cuban President Raul Castro for the deadly shooting down of two planes flown by Cuban exiles in 1996. CBS's Sarah Lynch.
3: There's actually been pressure over the years from people in Miami and more recently actually from Senator Rick Scott.
2: Correspondent Anna Corrin reports China's President Xi warned President Trump Taiwan is the top issue between the two nations.
4: He said if handled poorly, the two countries could collide or even come into conflict, pushing the entire China-U.S. relationship into a very dangerous situation.
2: The NAACP is suing Tennessee for dismantling a black-majority congressional district. The group's general counsel, Kristen Clark.
5: At the end of the day, this is part of a coordinated effort that we're seeing across the South right now to strip voice away from black voters.
2: CBS News Brief. I'm Michael Fitzgerald.
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0: for grace. 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
4: Here's your Tuscaloosa and West Alabama forecast. Temperatures will get warmer during the weekend. In the meantime, with a clear sky, light winds overnight, the low should cool down to 51. And then a very comfortable afternoon for Friday with sunshine at a high of 83. And clear through Friday night with a low hovering close to 60. And then for Saturday, mostly sunny with winds out of the south. The high should approach 86 degrees. And that warming trend continues into Sunday to wrap up the weekend with some more sunshine and a high near 88. This is meteorologist Jeff Marr from the Weather Channel for Town Square Media Tuscaloosa.
5: It's 53 degrees in Tuscaloosa.
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1: Let the devil know that you're encouraged. 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Let him know. 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I don't know about you tonight, but

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5: 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I'm Curtis Travis. 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Vote for me twice for Alabama House District 72. One time for re-election to the Alabama House of Representatives, and one time for the State Democratic Executive Committee. 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
1: One of the most difficult things to do is find yourself in a storm. 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
2: CBS News Brief. President Trump has been warned by China's President Xi to be careful about Taiwan. Correspondent Anna Corrin.
3: What he was asking of the U.S., that was not made public, but certainly that warning on how important the Taiwan question is to China, that was made perfectly clear to President Trump.
2: Justice Department reporter Sarah Lynch tells us the U.S. may indict former Cuban President Raul Castro for the downing of planes that killed Cuban exiles in 1996.
4: His brother Fidel Castro was the president of the communist regime at the time, and he was the head of the military at the time.
2: Active duty Army Sergeant First Class Jose Serrano is happy ICE has released his wife, Deasy Rivera Ortego, after a month in detention.
5: It took me like 2-3 minutes to actually react to and understand what they told me on the phone.
2: CBS News Brief. I'm Michael Toscano.
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0: Friday, and this marks another week of the enemy's defeat. That's right, we made it, y'all. It's Test of Friday, so tell us how good God has been to you this week. And DJ Mr. Watkins is going to take us in on the Friday night Spinspiration.
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4: Here's your Tuscaloosa and West Alabama forecast. Temperatures will get warmer during the weekend. In the meantime, with a clear sky, light winds overnight, the low should cool down to 51. And then a very comfortable afternoon for Friday with sunshine at a high of 83. And clear through Friday night with a low hovering close to 60. And then for Saturday, mostly sunny with winds out of the south. The high should approach 86 degrees. And that warming trend continues into Sunday to wrap up the weekend with some more sunshine and a high near 88. This is meteorologist Jeff Marr from the Weather Channel for Town Square Media, Tuscaloosa.
5: It's 53 degrees in Tuscaloosa.
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2: 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I'm Curtis Travis. 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I'll be honored to have your vote again. 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Vote for me for re-election to the Alabama Legislature, and vote for me as the mayor delegate to the State Democratic Executive Committee. Vote for me twice for Alabama House District 72. One time for re-election to the Alabama House.

0: House of Representatives and one time for the State Democratic Executive Committee. 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
2: CBS News Brief. President Trump is on his way home to Washington, leaving Beijing and talks with China's President Xi behind.
3: This has been an incredible visit. I think a lot of good has come of it. We've made some fantastic trade deals, great for both countries.
2: Lawyers for Elon Musk and OpenAI made their final arguments yesterday in a case that could help shape the future of AI. Musk sued OpenAI CEO Sam Altman for allegedly shifting into a for-profit mode behind his back. CBS News legal contributor Jessica Levinson says the verdict may rest on personality.
4: I think that the jury's views of Elon Musk and Sam Altman could potentially make a difference here.
2: Correspondent Jason Allen checks on food pantries, helping people in a time of rapidly rising food prices.
5: Three quarters of the nation's food banks right now are seeing the same or increased demand from where they were a year ago.
2: CBS News Brief. I'm Michael Fitzgerald.
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7: Here's your Tuscaloosa and West Alabama forecast. Temperatures will get warmer during the weekend. In the meantime, with a clear sky, light winds overnight, the low should cool down to 51. And then a very comfortable afternoon for Friday with sunshine at a high of 83. And clear through Friday night with a low hovering close to 60. And then for Saturday, mostly sunny with winds out of the south. The high should approach 86 degrees. And that warming trend continues into Sunday to wrap up the weekend with some more sunshine and a high near 88. This is meteorologist Jeff Marr from the Weather Channel for Town Square Media, Tuscaloosa.
8: It's 52 degrees in Tuscaloosa.
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2: CBS News Brief. President Trump is on his way back to Washington after wrapping up a two-day summit with Xi Jinping in China.
3: We did discuss Iran. We feel very similar in Iran. We want that to end. We don't want them to have a nuclear weapon. We want the straits open.
2: Mr. Trump making no mention of a big point of contention, Taiwan. Israel and Lebanon have held another round of talks in Washington. CBS's Olivia Gazis.
4: The discussions come amid continuing volatility in southern Lebanon, where missile strikes and drone attacks have persisted despite diplomatic efforts to extend the truce.
2: The Supreme Court's ruled mifepristone can continue to be prescribed by telehealth and sent to patients. CBS's Jan Crawford.
5: The abortion pill is the most common method of abortion, and around a quarter of prescriptions are by mail.
2: Litigation is expected to continue in lower courts. CBS News Brief. I'm Deborah Rodriguez.
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6: Our Father and our God, the giver of all good and perfect gifts, once again, you have spared a few of your children to see the breaking of another day, a day that we have never seen before. You have been kind enough, our Father God, to send down an angel to stand by our bedsides throughout the night, kept watch on this old heartbeat of ours, and kept our blood running warm in our veins, then touched us this morning with your finger of love and started us out on another day's journey. My Lord, as we come today, we cannot brag about our goodness. We cannot brag about how righteous we have lived. Yet we cannot complain, my Father God, for thou hast been so good to us. Lord, as we come today, we pray that thou wouldest just lend the listening ear to the prayers of thy servants this morning. Lord, we pray today that you would accept our humble gratitude. Search our deceitful hearts, for we know that somewhere along the way we have engaged in conversations that are not worthy of your children. Somewhere along the way we've gone wrong, we've done wrong, we've gotten out of the pathway of duty. But Lord God, my Master, thou hast said in thy word that if we pray and call upon your holy and righteous name and confess our sin, that you would be just to forgive us. Blot them out today, my Lord. Cast them in yonder sea of forgetfulness, where they'll sink there somehow and dissolve and be washed on out into the seas of infinity, never to rise and trouble your children in this world, nor condemn us at yonder judgment bar. My God, we come this morning, we pray that thou wouldest bless the sick and afflicted everywhere. Walk down the aisles of hospitals and down the hallways of institutions of suffering throughout the land. We pray, my God, that you will somehow lay your hand upon those whose fevers are running high, those who cannot turn over this morning for aching muscles, those, my Father God, whose blood have gone too high and whose hearts are out of rhythm. Lord God, somehow in some way we pray that thou wouldest visit those who are afflicted today. Stand by the bedside of the old folk in rest homes throughout the land today. Let them know that old Christians never die, that they just sleep away in thee. Bless those who are in orphan homes throughout the land. Bless the man on his job this morning who cannot see his way out of his economic condition. Bless the young woman today who rises with a dark cloud of despair hanging over her life. Let her know, my Father God, that all things are possible if she will only believe today. And, oh God, when we've done what you told us to do, we pray that we'll hear your welcome voice in the end of this life, saying, well done, thou good and faithful servant. Come on in and enjoy the glories of our Lord. These and all of the blessings we ask in Jesus' precious name. Amen.

0: And a pleasant good morning to you, Mr. and Mrs. Tuscaloosa, and the children, too. And welcome on board your Friday morning's edition of Information and Inspiration, Early Morning Gospel with Brother Jay. Certainly hope that you had a wonderful night's rest on last night and that you're ready to continue with more great gospel music. Want you to call a friend, call a neighbor, and tell them that Brother Jay is on the air everywhere on this TGIF Fish Fry and Friday. Yes, we've made another week, children, another round. My. Want to say a pleasant good morning and send out the blessings to all of our many Christian friends and saints everywhere. And this is the day that the Lord has made. Let us rejoice and be glad in it. But it's time for you to get those planks on the floor. It's a Fish Frying Friday. That's the signal for you to be getting those planks on the floor and looking alive. Want to say a pleasant good morning again to all of our many Christian friends and saints across America. Good morning, radio family.
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0: 790 WTSK, The Truth and Praise, 93.3 FM, and Mariah Carey there to get us underway on a Friday's edition of Early Morning Gospel with yours truly, Brother Jay. Feeling pretty good on this Fish Frying Friday. Our Bible scripture for today comes from the 23rd number of the book of Psalms, verse 2. That's Psalms 23 and verse 2. Jot that down now because you might need it a little later in the service. Want to say a pleasant good morning to Brother Earl Harlan. He's the first one out of the box again on this Fish Frying Friday. Good morning, radio family.
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0: Minister Kurt Franklin checks in with us on this Fish Fry Friday, and he talks about a strong God.
1: The earth is shaking. Who gonna save the babies?

0: Yeah, that's Ted and Cherie there in Celebrate at 5:28 in the city. And you're listening to Early Morning Gospel with yours truly, Brother Jay, on a TGIF Fish Fry and Friday. A great day to be alive. Hallelujah. And I want to remind you of our Bible scripture for today. It comes from the 23rd number of the book of Psalms, verse 2. That's Psalms 23 and 2. Write that down somewhere now, because you might, just might need it a little later in the service. I want to remind you to stay tuned a little after 6 o'clock this morning for our Friday morning Bible trivia question. And I got a real surprise for you on this morning. Going to check your cognition out a little bit this morning. And somebody's saying already, Brother Jay, you're in a trick mood today. No, I'm not. It comes straight from the Bible. More great gospel in the morning time right after these messages. Listen.
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2: 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And DJ Mr. Watkins is going to take us in on the Friday night Spinspiration.
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7: Here's your Tuscaloosa and West Alabama forecast. Temperatures will get warmer during the weekend. In the meantime, with a clear sky and light winds overnight, the low should cool down to 51. And then a very comfortable afternoon for Friday with sunshine at a high of 83. And clear through Friday night with a low hovering close to 60. And then for Saturday, mostly sunny with winds out of the south. The high should approach 86 degrees. And that warming trend continues into Sunday to wrap up the weekend with some more sunshine and a high near 88. This is meteorologist Jeff Marr from the Weather Channel for Town Square Media Tuscaloosa.
8: It's 52 degrees in Tuscaloosa.
9: 52 degrees on the outside. We want to say a pleasant good morning and send out the blessings to Sister Mary Hudson and those Beulahites. They're on their way back in after a wonderful morning's walk on the Riverwalk on this fish Fry-In Friday. And want you to stay tuned now, a little after 6 o'clock this morning, for our Friday morning Bible trivia question. Like I said, I got a real tricky one for you on this morning. And I know some of you out there are going to get this one right off of the top. 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

0: Yeah, that's Sister Deborah Snipes there and The Rock to all of my Deborah Snipes fans on this early morning Friday, Fish Frying Friday, by the way. And want to remind you of our Bible scripture for today. It comes from the 23rd number of the book of Psalms, verse 2. Jot that down now because it will come in handy a little later in the service. 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
2: CBS News brief. President Trump's meeting with China's Xi Jinping has wrapped up in Beijing.
3: The relationship is a very strong one. We've really done some wonderful things, I believe.
2: He says they reached fantastic trade deals, but made no mention of Taiwan. The toll jumps to 24 in yesterday's Russian missile attack on an apartment building in Kyiv. CBS's Aiden Stretch is there.
4: Ukrainian officials say this was Russia's largest missile and drone attack over a two-day period since its full-scale invasion began in 2022.
2: Three children are among the dead. Sources tell us the Trump administration wants to indict former Cuban leader Raul Castro in the downing of a humanitarian group's plane in 1996. CBS's Sarah Lynch.
5: When this incident happened, Cuba had alleged that these planes, which were being flown by a humanitarian group, had flown into Cuban airspace and that this was justified.
2: CBS News Brief. I'm Deborah Rodriguez.
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Well, radio family, welcome back in to hour number two of Early Morning Gospel on this TGIF Fish Frying Friday. And what a service is going to be on today. Get ready for the morning Bible trivia question coming up shortly.

This is Big Marvin Sapp. Want to send this one out to that non-singing Lillian Black and her accomplice brother Melvin this morning. And also to that blessed Betty Halbert and all of those prison and retired school teachers out there. Also want to say a pleasant good morning to all of my cheese drivers out there, Sister Susan Simon, also Sister Angela Bivens, and Sister Vicky Prince, and Sister Taylor, and all of my cheese drivers, good morning.

0: Yeah.
1: Yeah, that's Big Marvin Sapp there checking in with us this morning. And you kept me, Lord. I don't know why, but I'm not going to argue with you, for you're much more powerful and much more knowledgeable than I am. Al, talking about knowledge, our trivia question this morning will challenge your knowledge. I guarantee you it will. I'm going to check on your cognitive ability this morning, radio family. That is your ability to remember things. My. You know, as we get older, that ability sort of slips by the wayside. Mm-hmm. Particularly if it's something that you're really not interested in or that you just don't want to put forth the effort to do it. Well, our trivia question this morning is just that kind of question. Listen carefully now or you'll miss it. What was the Bible scripture for this past Wednesday here with the radio family? What was the Bible scripture for this past Wednesday? If you know something, give me a call. Area code 205-752-4800 is the number. And I know somebody in this radio family remembers that Bible scripture. What was the Bible scripture for this past Wednesday? I need the book, the chapter, and the verse. Good morning, radio family.
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1: Lose the traffic now from the Townsend Nissan Traffic Center. A very good morning to you. We're getting off to a nice and quiet start, as we typically do. Traveling around, you've got the road construction in the area. As usual spot, 2059, eastbound between Holly Springs and Joe Malisham. Also moving on Skyline Boulevard at 359. Flyover bridge construction there. With your Tuscaloosa traffic now, Tammy Thomas.
2: Thank you very much there, Tammy, giving us a first look at the busy traffic at 6:20 a.m. in the city. 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Yes, we do. That means accident-free. 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
5: Here's your Tuscaloosa and West Alabama forecast, and the story coming up in the days ahead is the building heat. Temperatures will be climbing into the upper 80s, flirting with 90 degrees as we move into Monday and Tuesday. But 83 here today with sunshine, 59 tonight. Sunny skies tomorrow, high tomorrow 85, and 87 on Sunday with sunshine. More of the same Monday, Monday's high 90. Richard DeWedding at the Weather Channel for Town Square Media Tuscaloosa.
6: It's 49 degrees in Tuscaloosa.
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1: 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Let's talk. Let me at least quote you. And I'm going to be very honest. Sometimes we cannot save you money. But at least you'll know one thing. You'll know if you are paying too much, or you'll know if you're paying about right. There's nothing wrong with checking, and I would love to be the one that you check with. 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The number is 205-712-4888. 205-712-4888. You may be paying too much, and the only way we'll know is if we check it. 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

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It's going to be praying time and not playing time with the elder in just a few moments, so you don't want to miss it.

0: Yeah, that's Minister Cleophas Robinson there from Days Gone By. And by the grace, and only through the grace of God, we're all here again on a Fish Frying Friday. And I tell you, the radio family has great cognition on this morning. What was the Bible scripture from this past Wednesday? And I have quite a few folks who have a great memory. My. Like Brother Wiley Dunson, Sister Brenda Davis, also Sister Netra Thomas, Brother Danny, and Sister Elizabeth Williams, Sister Pat Heitch, Sister Dorothy Jones, Sister Glenda Heitch, and Sister Sabia Steele, along with Brother MC and Sister Mary Jean Jackson, and my sidekick, of course, he has a great memory, Brother Earl Harlan. And if you don't know the answer, contact either one of those names, and they'll help you out. It's 6:30 in the city, and you're listening to 790 WTSK, The Truth and Praise, 93.3 FM. And it's praying time and not playing time with Elder Barbara J. Hicks of A Midnight Cry Radio Broadcast Ministry and her guest for today. And now, Elder Hicks, good morning.
1: Good morning, Brother Jay and the WTSK radio family, members of A Midnight Cry Radio Broadcast Ministry, and everyone in the four corners of this world who can hear my voice. Now, before we begin, let us never forget that it is praying, P-R, praying time, not P-L, playing time. Therefore, it would behoove each one of us to please stop whatsoever we're doing and let us pray together with one accord for our children on this beautiful Lord's Day. Thank you, Brother Jay. And yes, it is praying time. And today, our prayer warrior is Pastor Lester O. Walker, the angel of Union Grove Missionary Baptist Church in Greensboro, Alabama, and a longtime member of the WTSK radio family. And now, Pastor Lester O. Walker.
2: And good morning, Ella Hicks. Good morning, Brother Jay. And good morning, radio family. We do greet you in the name of Jesus the Christ, our risen Lord and Savior. This morning, radio family, want to pray for our children as they end this school year. And let's pray that they will continue to have studious minds even over the summer. Let us pray. God of heaven, our Father, we do thank you for the privilege of prayer, the blessing of being able to come before your presence in prayer with all types of prayers and supplications and requests. Today, as always, we pray for our children, and we just thank you, God, for the gift that you have given us as children. Specifically, Father, we want to thank you for keeping our children throughout this school year. We want to thank you for each student who attended school during this year. We thank you for the parents of our children, the grandparents, and in some cases, even great parents, great grandparents who have been there for their great grands, their grands, and even for the parents of our children during difficult and challenging times. We want to especially, Father, thank you, Father, for the school system, both the city and county school systems who have responsibility for administrating the curriculums and organizing our schools for higher learning. I want to thank you for the teachers, the counselors, the staff, the volunteers, and all who assisted our children during this school year. As we come to the end of this school year, Father, we want to pray for our children and also give thanks unto our children for the accomplishments and achievements that they've made throughout this year. We pray for those who will be graduating. We celebrate them for the achievement and great accomplishments that they have made. Thank you for giving them a mind, Father, to be diligent in their studies to attain this type of accomplishment. We pray, O Heavenly Father, for those children, those students who will not be graduating, but we also thank them, Lord, for maintaining the school year. We just pray, O Heavenly Father, in the name of Jesus, that you will keep them throughout these last few days to continue to be in decency and in order. Keep them decent, keep them in order in these last days. Don't let them forget about their manners and how they are to behave because of the end of the school year. But just keep them in a great mind. We thank you for the WTSK family and those who have been with them throughout the year. Thank you for their genuine concern for praying for our children. And this is our prayer, Father. We ask it in the name of Jesus our Christ, our risen Lord and Savior. In Jesus' name we have prayed. Amen.
1: Amen. Amen. Amen. Thank you again, Pastor Walker. Thank you. Thank you. And we will indeed definitely look forward to hearing from you again as we continue, you and I and all the others, to fight the good fight. For we, the prayer warriors, to continue to be of good courage, as we continue to pray that our children will have a joyful and victorious spirit for learning this school year as it goes out, and for God's peace to guard their hearts and their minds. And now, before we close, brothers and sisters, if you or even your child should desire to continue to pray for our children Monday through Friday morning at 6:30 a.m., please text your and your child's name and phone number to Elder Barbara J. Hicks at 205-799-2164. Wake up, prayer warriors. Wake up, for it's praying time and not playing time. And may Father God bless each of you this beautiful Lord's Day, May 15th, 2026. Amen, amen, amen. And again, God bless.
0: Thank you very much there, Elder Barbara J. Hicks, and also Minister Lester O. Walker, for that outstanding prayer on this morning. And we here at the Radio Family are going to continue our efforts by continuing to pray for the children night and day. 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

morning, so I'm not going to stretch it out on this fish frying Friday. I'm going to stay in my lane this morning as best I can. And our trivia question this morning is a real thinker. Trying to check your cognition out this morning. That is how you remember stuff. What was the Bible scripture for this past Wednesday? And I gave you a list of names of folks who knew what that scripture was. And I asked you to contact one or maybe more of them, and they'll help you out in finding the answers. And certainly, I'm sure, your eyes will be open. Good morning, everybody.

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0: wonderful Fish Frying Friday. And I tell you, we're having a time with the trivia question this morning. It's amazing how some can remember by the use of a pen, pencil, and paper, and others just can't get a grip on it. I want to thank Sister Alice Ingram for chiming in this morning. Also, Sister Hattie Presley and Sister Brenda Sanders. And I tell you, I don't care how many fancy items and technology that we might come up with, you just can't ever beat pencil and paper, or pen and paper, or maybe chalk and paper. You can't ever beat it. No, you can't. Good morning, radio family.
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0: Want to send this one out to Brother Wiley Dunson and his family this morning, and he got the trivia question right over the top. Yes, he did. Go head on with your bad self.

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Yes, you will.

0: Yeah, that's super duper Luther there. And Satan, you don't have any power up in here this morning, so you might as well get somewhere and set it down. My. 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
2: Good Friday morning. Here's one of the top stories we're following for you this hour, brought to you by Spiller Furniture and Mattress. Voting rights advocates opposed to Alabama and other states redistricting to dilute black voting power will gather in Montgomery tomorrow to protest what they see as disenfranchisement. West Alabama Democrat Congresswoman Terry Sewell has been leading the effort to strengthen the 1965 Voting Rights Act, and she says they are not going back. Click TuscaloosaThread.com for more West Alabama news, sports, and weather. I'm Don Hartley. 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
6: Lose traffic now from the Townsend Nissan Traffic Center. Got some construction work in Coker on Highway 82, both east and westbound between Bill George and Shelley Road. And your TGIF otherwise is quite light. We are traveling quite nicely here on Skyland Boulevard. Only patchiness from McFarland to 69. But that's just your rush to work delays starting to fill in a bit. With your Tuscaloosa traffic now, Tammy Thomas.
0: Thank you very much there, Tammy, for another forecast on the traffic early in the morning time. And you early morning drivers out there, again, I want to admonish you to watch out for my school-age gomers out there. Now they are winding it down, so let's help them get out successfully. 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
8: Here's your Tuscaloosa and West Alabama forecast, and the story coming up in the days ahead is the building heat. Temperatures will be climbing into the upper 80s, flirting with 90 degrees as we move into Monday and Tuesday. But 83 here today with sunshine, 59 tonight. Sunny skies tomorrow, high tomorrow 85, and 87 on Sunday with sunshine. More of the same Monday, Monday's high 90. Richard DeWedding at the Weather Channel for Town Square Media, Tuscaloosa.
9: It's 52 degrees in Tuscaloosa.
10: Hello, WTSK listeners. This is Brandon, and you have probably heard me mention before about how important it is to have some type of burial policy in place. Unfortunately, when we pass away, we leave expenses behind. Unfortunately, a true fact is funerals aren't free, and sometimes when we leave here, we can leave our loved ones in a tough situation with a tough bill to pay. That's the beauty of buying a burial policy. If you do not have one on yourself, or you're concerned about your parents or your children, give me a call. Give me a chance to at least quote you. From time to time, people call and I am not able to help them, and I will be the first person to tell you that. I will never take you from a good situation and make your situation worse. But if I can help you, I would love to. Give me a call, 205-712-4888.
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2: CBS News brief. President Trump's on his way back to Washington after wrapping up a two-day summit with Xi Jinping in China.
3: This has been an incredible visit. I think a lot of good has come of it. We've made some fantastic trade deals, great for both countries.
2: He made no mention of their big point of contention, Taiwan's independence. Sources tell CBS News the U.S. wants to file criminal charges against 94-year-old Raul Castro, Cuba's former president, in the downing of a humanitarian plane in 1996. CBS's Sarah Lynch.
4: His brother Fidel Castro was the president of the communist regime at the time, and he was the head of the military at the time.
2: Army Sergeant Jose Serrano's wife has been released from custody a month after she was picked up by ICE.
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2: DZ Serrano, who's undocumented, is from El Salvador. CBS News Brief. I'm Deborah Rodriguez.
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3: 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Good morning, Tuscaloosa and West Alabama. 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Being called from labor to reward with profound sympathy, the staff and management of Will's Funeral Service sadly inform you of the passing of Mr. James Earl Hall. The funeral service is for Mr. James Earl Hall will be held on today at 11:30 a.m. from the main chapel of Will's Funeral Service, Northport, Alabama. The Reverend Frederick Latham will officiate. Intermat will follow in the beautiful West Highland Memorial Gardens of Tuscaloosa, with Will's Funeral Service in charge of all arrangements. And the remains of Mr. James Earl Hall will become viewable to the public beginning 1 hour prior to funeral time. That's from the hour of 10:30 a.m. until time of service this morning. Will's Funeral Service in charge of all arrangements. Being called from labor to reward with profound sympathy, the staff and management of Will's Funeral Service sadly inform you of the passing of Mr. John A. Davis. funeral service is for Mr. John A. Davis will be held on Saturday, May the 16th at 11 a.m. from the main chapel of Will's Funeral Service, Northport, Alabama, with full military honors. Yours truly, Joe C. Wills, will officiate. Will's Funeral Service in charge of all arrangements. And the remains of Mr. John A. Davis will become viewable to the public beginning on today from 12 noon until 5 p.m. in the main parlor of Will's Funeral Service, Northport, Alabama. Will's Funeral Service in charge of all arrangements. Being called from labor to reward with profound sympathy, the staff and management of Will's Funeral Service sadly inform you of the passing of Miss Zilly Hayden. Funeral service is for Miss Zilly Hayden will be held also on Saturday, May the 16th at 1 p.m. from the main chapel of Will's Funeral Service, Northport, Alabama. The Reverend Vincent Clay will officiate. Will's Funeral Service in charge of all arrangements. And the remains of Miss Zilly Hayden will become viewable to the public beginning on today from 12 noon until 5 p.m. in the main parlor of Will's Funeral Service, Northport, Alabama. Will's Funeral Service in charge of all arrangements. Being called from labor to reward with profound sympathy, the staff and management of Will's Funeral Service sadly inform you of the passing of Mr. Elias Taylor. Funeral service is for Mr. Elias Taylor will be held also on Saturday, May the 16th at 3 p.m. from the main chapel of Will's Funeral Service, Northport, Alabama. Will's Funeral Service in charge of all arrangements. And the remains of Mr. Elias Taylor will become viewable to the public beginning on today from 12 noon until 5 p.m. in the main parlor of Will's Funeral Service, Northport, Alabama. Will's Funeral Service in charge of all arrangements. And we'll be back with more funeral announcements.
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3: Being called from labor to reward with profound sympathy, the staff and management of Will's Funeral Service sadly inform you of the passing of Miss Deborah Davis Boston. Funeral services for Miss Deborah Davis Boston will be held on next Friday, May the 22nd at 11 a.m. from the main chapel of Will's Funeral Service, Northport, Alabama. Yours truly, Joe C. Wills, will officiate. Will's Funeral Service in charge of all arrangements. And the remains of Miss Deborah Davis Boston will become viewable to the public beginning on next Thursday, May the 21st, from 12 noon until 5 p.m. in the main parlor of Will's Funeral Service, Northport, Alabama. Will's Funeral Service in charge of all arrangements. Being called from labor to reward with profound sympathy, the staff and management of Will's Funeral Service sadly inform you of the passing of Mr. George E. Martin. Funeral services for Mr. George E. Martin will be held on next Saturday, May the 23rd at 11 a.m. from the main chapel of Will's Funeral Service, Northport, Alabama. Yours truly, Joe C. C. Wills will officiate interim act will follow in the beautiful West Highland Memorial Gardens of Tuscaloosa with Will's funeral service in charge of all arrangements. And the remains of Mr. George E. Martin will become viewable to the public beginning on next Friday, May the 22nd, from 12 noon until 5 p.m. in the main parlor of Will's Funeral Service, Northport, Alabama. Will's Funeral Service in charge of all arrangements. Suffer little children to come unto me, for such be the kingdom of God. With profound sympathy, the staff and management of Will's Funeral Service sadly inform you of the passing of baby angel Angelique Marie Woods. Funeral service is for baby angel Angelique Marie Woods will be held also on next Saturday, May the 23rd at 1 p.m. from the main chapel of Will's Funeral Service, Northport, Alabama. Pastor Ramsey O'Daniel will officiate Will's Funeral Service in charge of all arrangements. And the remains of baby angel Angelique Marie Woods will become viewable to the public beginning on next Friday, May the 22nd, from 12 noon until 5 p.m. in the main parlor of Will's Funeral Service, Northport, Alabama. Will's Funeral Service in charge of all arrangements. Being called from labor to reward, with profound sympathy, the staff and management of Will's Funeral Service sadly inform you of the passing of Mr. Edward Williams. Complete funeral arrangements for Mr. Edward Williams will be announced later by Will's Funeral Service of Northport, Alabama. Being called from labor to reward, with profound sympathy, the staff and management of Will's Funeral Service sadly inform you of the passing of Mr. Joseph Patton Jr. Complete funeral arrangements for Mr. Joseph Patton Jr. will be announced later by Will's Funeral Service of Northport, Alabama. And as always, to the bereaved Patton, to the bereaved Williams, to the bereaved Woods, to the bereaved Martin, to the bereaved Boston, to the bereaved Taylor, to the bereaved Aiden, to the bereaved Davis, to the bereaved Hall, and to all bereaved families, coming from the staff and management of Will's Funeral Service, I am Joe C. Wills, extending our heartfelt sympathy. Thank you very much, Brother Jay.

0: sooner or later, you're going to be faced with the responsibility of having to make final funeral arrangements for that loved one. 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
3: Tuscaloosa traffic now from the Townsend Nissan Traffic Center. It is a nice and quiet ride for your TGIF. Wide open on 2059, as we usually are, in between Buttermilk and Joe Malisham, and even beyond that. We're also looking real smooth on Lurline Wallace. Travels wide openly between 15th Street and McFarland. With your Tuscaloosa traffic now, I'm Tammy Thomas.
1: Thank you very much there, Tammy. Still keeping us abreast of the traffic on this busy Fish Frying Friday. And say, drivers, if you're driving around, through, and about the school zones this morning, watch out for my school-age Gomers. They're winding down their days of attending school for this academic year, and we certainly don't want anything to happen to them before they can close it out. And if you'll watch out for them, I'll just simply love you for it. Listen.
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8: Here's your Tuscaloosa and West Alabama forecast, and the story coming up in the days ahead is the building heat. Temperatures will be climbing into the upper 80s, flirting with 90 degrees as we move into Monday and Tuesday. But 83 here today with sunshine, 59 tonight, sunny skies tomorrow, high tomorrow 85, and 87 on Sunday with sunshine, more of the same Monday, Monday's high 90. Richard DeWedding at the Weather Channel for Town Square Media, Tuscaloosa.
9: It's 55 degrees in Tuscaloosa.
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12: 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Let's talk. Let me at least quote you. And I'm going to be very honest. Sometimes we cannot save you money. But at least you'll know one thing. You'll know if you are paying too much, or you'll know if you're paying about right. There's nothing wrong with checking, and I would love to be the one that you check with. 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The number is 205-712-4888. 205-712-4888. You may be paying too much, and the only way we'll know is if we check it. 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

Yeah, that's the late Keith Wonderboy Johnson there, and you just got to keep on pushing, children. You can't give over to your feelings. Many times I know you don't feel like getting up and dragging out to work somewhere every morning because you're just tired. Tired and sick and tired of the way things are going. But you got to keep on pushing anyhow. Yes, you do. And that leads me in to talking with you this morning about one of our marvelous sponsors, and they've been with us down through the years. And I'm talking about Tuscaloosa Chevrolet, exit 77, high on the hill in Cottondale, and their representative, Brother Fred Spencer. I want you to get on by there today and trade with that guy. I tell you, he's got a vast inventory of great pre-owned, pristine condition automobiles, and he's got a passel of brand new ones that haven't ever been ridden in nor driven by anyone. So check him out today, Tuscaloosa Chevrolet and Brother Fred Spencer. And when you go in, make sure you tell him Brother Jay told me to do so. That's Brother Fred Spencer at Tuscaloosa Chevrolet, exit 77, high on the hill in Cottondale. And make sure you tell him how much you appreciate them sponsoring this broadcast. Good morning, radio family.

0: radio family, I've got a word for you this morning from the Greater Macedonia of Tuscaloosa. They say join them every Sunday at 10 o'clock a.m. for Sunday school, 11 o'clock a.m. worship service, and each and every Wednesday night at 6 o'clock p.m. It's a most dynamic Bible study time. The GMBC is located at 1629 Martin Luther King Jr. Boulevard here in the city. And Pastor Kerry L. Collins says, come on over to Greater Macedonia, and you'll be glad that you did. Let's take a look at some news from our newsroom with Don Hartley. Good morning, Don.
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2: Good Friday morning. Here's one of the top stories we're following for you this hour, brought to you by Spiller Furniture and Mattress. Zachary Profazich has been found guilty of murder in the 2020 shooting death of an Indiana University student on the Strip. Sentencing is still to come in the shooting death of 19-year-old Shiler Bradley. Click TuscaloosaThread.com throughout the day for the latest West Alabama news, sports, and weather coverage. 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
3: Tuscaloosa traffic now from the Townsend Nissan Traffic Center. Traffic is moderate speed for you right now. We've not had a lot of trouble at all this morning as you move about McFarland. That's starting to thicken up just a bit. In between the intersections of Watermelon and 43, the usual spot. And Skyland Boulevard, also patchy but steady. Well, very low traffic here between 2059 and 69 there again on Skyland Boulevard. With your Tuscaloosa traffic now, Tammy Thomas.
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4: Here's your Tuscaloosa and West Alabama forecast, and the story coming up in the days ahead is the building heat. Temperatures will be climbing into the upper 80s, flirting with 90 degrees as we move into Monday and Tuesday. But 83 here today with sunshine, 59 tonight. Sunny skies tomorrow, high tomorrow 85, and 87 on Sunday with sunshine. More of the same Monday's high 90. Richard DeWedding at the Weather Channel for Town Square Media, Tuscaloosa.
5: It's 55 degrees in Tuscaloosa.
6: Hello, WTSK listeners. This is Brandon, and you have probably heard me mention before about how important it is to have some type of burial policy in place. Unfortunately, when we pass away, we leave expenses behind. Unfortunately, a true fact is funerals aren't free, and sometimes when we leave here, we can leave our loved ones in a tough situation with a tough bill to pay. That's the beauty of buying a burial policy. If you do not have one on yourself, or you're concerned about your parents or your children, give me a call. Give me a chance to at least quote you. From time to time, people call, and I am not able to help them, and I will be the first person to tell you that. I will never take you from a good situation and make your situation worse. But if I can help you, I would love to. Give me a call, 205-712-4888.
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0: 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It's Maria Carey. And Jesus, I do.
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0: 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Glory!

0: Yeah, that's Mariah Carey there in Jesus I Do. I want to say a pleasant good morning and send out the blessings to all of our many Christian friends and saints across America. And thank you so very much for being there. It's 8 o'clock in the city. 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
3: CBS News brief. President Trump's on his way back from China. He tells reporters on Air Force One he and Xi Jinping did talk about China's top concern.
4: We discussed the Taiwan, you know, the whole thing with the arms sales was in great detail, actually. And I'll be making decisions.
3: The death toll in Russia's missile attack on Ukraine up to 24. CBS's Aiden Stretch.
5: We've seen the dead carried away in body bags. Dozens of residents have been rescued, many badly injured, while the search continues for those still missing in this scene of utter devastation.
3: The Trump administration is taking steps to indict former Cuban President Raul Castro in the downing of a humanitarian plane 30 years ago. CBS's Sarah Lynch.
6: There's no extradition with Cuba. They're not going to send their 94-year-old former president, who still has a lot of political power and connection, to the United States to face charges if this were to happen.
3: CBS News Brief. I'm Deborah Rodriguez.
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0: Yeah, that's Erica Campbell there, and I just need a little more Jesus. What about you, huh? And I want to remind you to stay tuned now for a sick call and prayer request coming up around 8:30 on this morning. So go right now and start making out your list of all of those that you know of who are sick, shut in, bereaved, and desire some prayer on this Fish Fryin' Friday. As we turn our attention to church and community news, tonight is the final night of revival over there at the New Greater Hope Church at 4305 Alabama Avenue Northeast in Holt, where Minister Robert L. Dukes Jr. is the pastor. They've been having a hallelujah good time for the last couple of nights. Yes, they have. And their guest evangelist will be Pastor Hazel Savage, pastor of the Macedonia House of Refuge here in the city down on the old Greensboro Road. And they say, please come on out and help support our church. Bring a friend, bring a neighbor. That's to the New Greater Hope Church, 4305 Alabama Avenue Northeast out there in Holt, Alabama. As we continue with some more church and community news, the Benville Missionary Baptist Church would like to cordially invite you and your family to worship with them on this coming Sunday, starting at Sunday school at 9:45 a.m. Morning worship begins at 10:45 a.m., and they're located at 3211 McGee Road out there in Cottondale. My good friend, Minister Curtis Travis, is the church pastor. And they will provide transportation by just simply calling Pastor Travis at area code 205-349-9183 and allow him to make the arrangements for your visitation to the Benville Missionary Baptist Church, Cottondale, Alabama. And I also want to remind you about my cousin over there, that Elder Christopher Taylor, and the Victorious Life Ministries. They'll be having Bible study on tomorrow morning and every Saturday morning at 10:45 a.m. They'll also be having Sunday morning services every first and third Sundays at 10:45 a.m. and Sunday evening services every second Sunday at 3 p.m. Pastor Taylor and congregation say, come on out, expecting a mighty move of God. The Victorious Life Ministries is located at 3333 17th Street here in the city. And of course, my cousin, Elder Christopher Taylor, is the overseer and the pastor. And if you'd like to call him, you can call him at area code 205-242-7997. Just some more helpful hints of information from your information and inspiration stations, 790 WTSK The Truth and Praise, 93.3 FM. Don't forget sick call and prayer requests coming up at the bottom of this hour.
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0: Yeah, that's Travis Malloy there, and we serve a mighty, mighty God. See, I want to remind you that the First Community Church, located at 2718th Street here in the city, where Brother Daryl Gordon is the pastor, will be serving to-go breakfast bright and early on tomorrow morning from the hour of 8 o'clock a.m. until 9 a.m., and their food and clothing bank ministries will be in operation at the same time between the hours of 8 a.m. and 10 a.m. And in case of inclement weather, if it's storming or raining or whatnot, they'll resume this activity next Saturday. Yes, they will. Same time, same location. And they're always thankful for their announcement being made. That's the First Community Church Food and Clothing Bank Ministry. Pastor Daryl Gordon is the church pastor. And also want to remind you that the members of the Morning Star Baptist Church out there on Stevenson Drive in the metropolis of Holt, Alabama, ask that you please join them as they celebrate the 20th pastoral anniversary of their pastor, Minister Pharrell O. Fowler Sr., and his family on this coming Sunday, the 17th. The message for this occasion will be delivered by Dr. Jacqueline Lang at 11 o'clock a.m. and our very own Bishop L. Spencer Smith of the Impact Nation Fellowship Church of this city at 2 p.m. They say, come on and join us in making this a very special and a memorable occasion. Make plans to be there, radio family. And I also want to remind you not to forsake the assembling of yourselves together. The church family of the St. John AME Zion Church, located at 2400 39th Avenue Northeast out there in Holt, would like to invite all to their services. Sunday school at 9:45 a.m., morning worship at 11 o'clock a.m., and Wednesday night Bible study at 6 o'clock p.m. each Wednesday night. They welcome you to join them in lifting up the name of Jesus together, and they certainly pray that you will experience all that God has for you in fellowship and study of his precious word. Just some more helpful hints of information from your information and inspiration stations, 790 WTSK, The Truth and Praise, 93.3 FM, Tuscaloosa's Heritage Gospel Radio Stations. 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
1: Tuscaloosa traffic now from the Townsend Nissan Traffic Center. We've got some trouble on 2059 eastbound at McFarland. Watch out for this, blocking the right shoulder. It is creating a bit of a slowness in the area. And also traveling on 15th Street. We're not doing too shabby here between McFarland and Lurline Wallace. Definitely got your hands full on University as we deal with that bunch up this morning on the westbound lanes at Crest Ridge Road. With your Tuscaloosa traffic now.
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5: Here's your Tuscaloosa and West Alabama forecast, and the story coming up in the days ahead is the building heat. Temperatures will be climbing into the upper 80s, flirting with 90 degrees as we move into Monday and Tuesday. But 83 here today with sunshine, 59 tonight. Sunny skies tomorrow, high tomorrow 85, and 87 on Sunday with sunshine. More of the same Monday, Monday's high 90. Richard DeWetting at the Weather Channel for Town Square Media, Tuscaloosa.
6: It's 62 degrees in Tuscaloosa.
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12: 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It works on the outside. And oh, what a change in my life. Hey.

0: 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Now, if there's anybody here that don't know Jesus, you need to meet him. 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When Jesus comes in, a new life begins.
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10: Oh, come on, give God praises up in here. How many know God is worthy to be praised? How many know Babylon is coming down? Babylon was always known as a heathen nation that would have the people of God under suppression. In Babylon, there were territorial demons, spirits of bondage. Oh, but God would take the heat out the fire. He would calm down the lion in the lion den. And I come to encourage you under the sound of my voice. Babylon.

0: Want to remember the bereaved family of the late brother Henry Louis Johnson on this morning. 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
1: We are sharing. 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
2: 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Let's go.

0: Yeah, that's Dorinda Clark Cole there, along with the Queen, Dorothy Norwood. And it could have been, and it should have been me, my, or you. Let's take a look at some more of our church and community news this morning. You're cordially invited to the 24th pastoral anniversary to be held on this coming Sunday at 11 o'clock a.m. over there at the new Greater Hope Church at 4305 Alabama Avenue Northeast, out there in the Hope community, where Pastor Robert L. Dukes Jr. is the shepherd. And it'll all climax at 3 o'clock p.m. on Sunday. Their guest speaker for the occasion will be Pastor David Woods, pastor of the Yes, Lord Deliverance Ministries, Inc. of Chipley, Florida, and pastor of the Port St. Joe Church of God in Christ of Port Joe, Florida. All are welcome, and thank you in advance for your attendance. And this comes in from the pastor and congregation of the new Greater Hope Church out there on Alabama Avenue in Holt, Alabama. And I also want to remind you of the 13th pastoral anniversary of Minister David E. Gay Jr. and his family will all be unveiled on this coming Sunday at 8 o'clock a.m. The guest speaker will be Pastor H.B. Thomas Jr., of the Second Baptist Church of Holt, Alabama. And at 10 o'clock a.m., the speaker will be Pastor David Gay Sr., Associate Pastor of Beulah Missionary Baptist Church. All are requested to be in attendance. And also want to remind you of something else that's real important. Wadley Health Services, yes, they're open on Saturdays, every Saturday morning, 8 a.m. until 3 p.m. They're wide open and ready to serve your health needs, and your health matters all week long. 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They're located at 2731 Martin Luther King Jr. Boulevard here in the city. 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Just some more helpful hints of information from your information and inspiration stations, 790 WTSK, The Truth and Praise, 93.3 FM. 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
2: Good Friday morning. 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Voting rights advocates upset over Alabama's legislature redistricting and removing one majority-minority congressional district from the voting maps will gather in Montgomery at 1 tomorrow afternoon to voice their concern. 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
6: Tuscaloosa traffic now from the Townsend Nissan Traffic Center. We move right along with a purpose on the Tuscaloosa freeways and side streets here, with the exception of this fender bender, just pretty much lingering along on 2059 eastbound at McFarland. It is on the right shoulder, and so it's just a matter of them driving off with that now. And meanwhile, traffic on 15th Street moves with a purpose between McFarland and Lurleen Wallace. With your Tuscaloosa traffic
5: now. Probably can be.
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7: Here's your Tuscaloosa and West Alabama forecast, and the story coming up in the days ahead is the building heat. Temperatures will be climbing into the upper 80s, flirting with 90 degrees as we move into Monday and Tuesday. but 83 here today with sunshine, 59 tonight. Sunny skies tomorrow, high tomorrow 85, and 87 on Sunday with sunshine. More of the same Monday, Monday's high 90. Richard DeWedding at the Weather Channel for Town Square Media Tuscaloosa.
8: It's 62 degrees in Tuscaloosa.
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3: CBS News brief. President Trump tells reporters on Air Force One he and Xi Jinping did discuss Taiwan during their Beijing summit. He's refusing to say whether the U.S. would defend the island if China invades.
4: You know, I think the last thing we need right now is a war that's 9,500 miles away. I think that's the last thing we need. We're doing very well.
3: We've learned the administration's taking steps to file criminal charges against Cuba's 94-year-old former president, Raul Castro, in the downing of humanitarian flights. CBS's Nicole Skanga.
5: The planes were struck down by Cuban fighter jets over international waters back in 1996. Three Americans and a U.S. resident were killed.
3: Supreme Court rules women can continue to get mifepristone in the mail. CBS's Jan Crawford.
6: The state of Louisiana has sued to block shipments of the abortion drug directly to patients, arguing the Food and Drug Administration wrongly signed off on telehealth prescriptions in 2021 during the COVID pandemic.
3: CBS News Brief. I'm Deb.
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0: And that's Group Fire there to welcome us back in to the final hour of Early Morning Gospel with yours truly, Brother Jay, for a TGIF Fish Frying Friday. And I tell you, I've enjoyed every moment of it from 5 o'clock a.m. up until now. My. I want to invite you to join my co-hider, Minister Sandra Harris. She'll be in tomorrow morning come 5 o'clock a.m. for the Saturday morning Gospel Cavalcade. She has a great program, lots of great music, and great gospel programs. Well, come on, and I can think of one especially, and I happen to be partial because she is my wife. At 10:15 tomorrow morning, it'll be a Midnight Cry radio broadcast ministry with the Elder Barbara J. Hickson. I'm quite proud of her. Yes, I am. She was a little timid at the beginning, but buddy, she's not timid now. Join her for the Unvarnished Word on tomorrow morning. Good morning, radio family. We're having fun on a Friday morning. Going to give you a little medicine right now.
1: Had the Holy Ghost work, y'all. We're going way back, y'all.

0: Want to say a pleasant good morning to my master musician out there, Sister Olivia Rohn, this morning. She said, Brother Jay, you picked the right medicine. Good for what ails you, children.
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The truth just ain't your grandma's gospel station. Everything attached to me wins. Then again, maybe it is. The gospel is timeless.

0: up.
1: Well, it's looking up, children. Yes, it is. It's not all down. It's a positive outcome to everything. And say, did you get registered to vote? If you were an unregistered voter before the door was shut on registering for the primary election that'll be coming up on next week, well, you'll have a second chance to be able to vote in the general election soon after the primary is over. All of you who were slack and sat on the couch of do nothing and on the stool of satisfaction and didn't avail yourself of the opportunity to get voted, get registered to vote. And I'm not going to accept any excuses out of you, Mr. and Mrs. Tuscaloosa, West Alabama, Far East Mississippi, and America, because you have all kinds of ways of registering to vote. You don't have to show up in person in order to register. Use that thing that you gossip on all the time, and that's the cell phone, and you can get hooked up, or your desktop or your laptop. Go to Alabama, right here in Alabama. There's a website for you, alabamavotes.gov. They give you the skinny on everything that you need to know in order to be qualified to vote. Even tells you about absentee voting and everything. And a lot of the things have already closed as far as registration is concerned. Well, it's just your fault, and don't blame Mr. Charlie. Because he didn't have you by the hand to carry you to where you needed to get registered to vote. It's time out for that kind of mentality, my people. Need to get up and move in a hurry, as the man says, exponentially, in order to get yourself in line to vote. If you want to get rid of all of this bad timber in the swamp, the best way to do it is at the ballot box. You don't have to shoot anybody. You don't have to knife anybody. Just use your God-given right, your constitutional right. They can't take that away from you. They may take your representation away from you, but they can't take that away from you. So let's get up off of our rusty dusties of next week and flood these polls and vote. And over the weekend, I want to challenge you to study each one of the candidates that are running for these different offices, not only statewide, but nationwide. My. That's just one black man's opinion. What is yours? Good morning, radio family. And I don't know about you, but I'm depending on God. Yes, I am. Good morning, radio family.

0: Yeah, that's the late Sean Jones there and the Believers, and I'm dependent on you, Lord, and you only. My. Let's take a look at some more of our church and community news. Attention all churches of the new Antioch Bethlehem district. This is an announcement letting you know the upcoming monthly meeting of the NABD Deacons and Trustee Wise Auxiliary is scheduled for tomorrow, beginning at 10 o'clock a.m. at the Tuscaloosa NABD Religious Center down there on Martin Luther King Jr. Boulevard here in the city. In-person attendance is encouraged. However, feel free to attend the meeting by conference call at area code 412-679-5462 using PIN number 5439253 number sign at the end, plus the pound symbol. Deacon and trustee wives from all NABD churches are requested to attend. That conference call phone number is area code 412-679-5462 using the PIN number 5439253 pound symbol. Deacon and trustee wives from all over the district are requested to attend. And Sister Bonnie Lavender, who is the chairperson, says thank you, thank you, thank you, thank you, and thank you again. Just another helpful hint of information from your information and inspiration station, 790 WTSK, The Truth and Praise, 93.3 FM. 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

0: Well, radio family, every time I hear that song, it just does something to me. It just tears me up. Yes, it does. Want to say a pleasant good morning and send out the blessings to each and every one of you out there this morning. And want to remind you of the first pastoral anniversary, celebrating and honoring my good friend, Pastor Timothy Jeffries, and his lovely wife, Lady Heather Jeffries, will take place on this coming Sunday at 1 o'clock p.m. over there at the Friendship Missionary Baptist Church down there in Uniontown, Alabama. Their guest minister will be Minister Willie Smith of the Oak Grove Missionary Baptist Church of Galleon, Alabama. The theme for this occasion is walking by faith and not by sight, 2 Corinthians chapter 5, verse 7. I want y'all to get out and support this young man and young lady in their ministry. First pastoral anniversary, celebrating, honoring Pastor Timothy Jeffries and the First Lady, Lady Heather Jeffries, down there at the Friendship Missionary Baptist Church on Central Mills Road in Uniontown, Alabama. And when you attend, make sure you tell them that you heard it first right here on Tuscaloosa's Gospel Giant, 790 WTSK, The Truth and Praise, 93.3 FM. Good morning, everybody.
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2: 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That's right, we made it, y'all. It's just a Friday, so tell us how good God has been to you this week. And DJ Mr. Watkins is going to take us in on the Friday night Spinspiration.
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8: Here's your Tuscaloosa and West Alabama forecast, and the story coming up in the days ahead is the building heat. Temperatures will be climbing into the upper 80s, flirting with 90 degrees as we move into Monday and Tuesday. But 83 here today with sunshine, 59 tonight. Sunny skies tomorrow, high tomorrow 85, and 87 on Sunday with sunshine. More of the same Monday, Monday's high 90. Richard DeWedding at the Weather Channel for Town Square Media, Tuscaloosa.
9: It's 68 degrees in Tuscaloosa.

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0: As Bishop Paul S. Morton there, and Lord, in this season, whatever you're doing and whatever you decide to do, please don't do it without me. 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
1: This is a world. Great morning, precious people. You know what time it is. That's right. It's time for your favorite talk show. With your favorite talk show host, the Coach Call, right here with L. Spencer Smith. This is the place where Tuscaloosa meets the world. Absolutely. And for the next 2 hours, from 10 a.m. to 12 p.m., we're going to talk a little bit about everything. You know how we do it. From society to sports, education to economics, from religion to relationships. And y'all, as always, always, it's my promise to you that this will be a safe space to have empowering, provocative, and yes, even sometimes controversial conversations. And when we chat it up, hey, guess what? We're going to learn together right here on the Culture Call. Hey, it's shout out time. It's the time I love. That's right. So let's go ahead. Shout out number one to all of our first time listeners. Hey, welcome to the CC family. I don't know who told you about us, but guess what? Guess what? They did you a solid by turning you on to this amazing conversation that we're about to have. And I tell you what, I promise you, you owe them a lunch, a breakfast, or a dinner, however you want to put it. And I don't know what you're doing right now. You could be at your cubicle. You could be riding through the city. You could be just on vacation. But guess what? This is going to be one of the best parts of your day, tuning into the Culture Call. So welcome. Hey, we got plenty of good room. Find you a seat. Buckle up. We're about to take off. Shout out number two to all of my faithful, consistent, dedicated listeners. Man, I tell you, what would we be without you? I say that every day, and I mean it every day, that you have helped us build this broadcast, I guess, this conversation. That's the best way I like to put it. You helped us build this conversational relationship, with your faithfulness, with your encouragement, always tuning in, always sticking with us. When you see me in the street, you know what you do. You give me so much encouragement. You give me so much confidence to continue to do what I do, and always telling me to run on and go ahead and help our community out. That's exactly what I want to do every day. And it's because of your prayers and your faithfulness in listening that we are able to do that every day. Hey, do me a favor. Go ahead. You know what to do. Get you a seat. Strap in. We're about to take off. And last but not least, get your pom-poms, get your horns, get your drum rolls and everything. Shout out number three, Brother Jay. That's right. Woo, that's right. He is the man with the plan, our gray-headed sage right here at Praise 93.3 FM and 790 WTSK, The Truth. And he blazes that trail early in the morning and hands me that hot baton and says, son, run on, see what the end is going to be. And it is my pleasure and my obligation to make sure I do just that. Hey, we would not be who we are without his wisdom, without his creativity, without his encouragement, helping us to be who we need to be here at Praise 93.3, 790 WTSK. Hey, he is a valued treasure, not just to us, but I know to you as well. So we give a big shout out every day to Brother Jay. 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And we're going to lead you through current events. It is our hub of information, current events, politics, sports, the weather, and all of it's changing today. Hey, commentary, blogs, whatever you want, it's right there. And the best in gospel music. You definitely, definitely want to have that in on your phone. 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So, hey, I understand that this broadcast is when you can't call because you're at work, but if you've got that app, you can slap in your ear pods. 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I'm telling you, you will be a part of all that's going on early in the morning with Brother Jay, the Culture Call, with myself, Minister Chris, in the afternoons, Sister Sandra, and then Lady Darlene late at night. 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And give me an opportunity to let Lottie Dottie and everybody know the amazing things that you are doing in your organization, in your church, whether your sorority is whether you're an artist getting ready to have a concert or a preacher getting ready to run a revival. I want to make sure that everybody knows exactly what you are doing so that we can put some faces in the place so you won't be there by yourself, because you know how good support feels, right? And that's just our little part in your life, living up to the standard that we do it better when we do it together. And as always, you can follow me online. That's right. Join our online family at Facebook Meta. You can join The Culture Call. All you got to do is find that The Culture Call and press that thumbs up button. And now you are online with us. And last but not least, guess what? You can call in 205-752-4800. That's 205-752-4800. And you can call in, but maybe you can't call in again because you're at work. I get it. I understand. But you can definitely call it, chat it up with us on the app. There you go. You can chat it up on the app with the chat feature. And I read it during the breaks. I read it during the broadcast so that I can address your questions and your points of view, because I need everybody to know that I'm not here just doing this by myself, that you are definitely tuned in. I just want to hear from you. Hey, do me a favor. Sit back and relax. Grab you some coffee. You know how we do it here. Maxwell House of Starbucks, Seven Brews, and Dunkin' Donuts drinkers. Dunkin' coffee drinkers. That's right. You can get into that too, but maybe coffee is not your thing. Oh, you can get you some tea, some herbal tea, chamomile if you're trying to calm down, and green tea if you need a little caffeine kick and a little antioxidant in your life. That's right. Or maybe you can get some hibiscus tea. That's right. That's that fruity, tarty red tea that will help you, good for anything that ails you. But baby, coffee and tea are not your things. Always, y'all, get you some water, spring, alkaline, or distilled. Drink it, flush that system out, wake those cells up, and come on, let's get into the culture. You know that I always start off with something, a current event, and I was reading, actually my wife hipped me to it, that there are some things going on in Montgomery yesterday doing the special session that the House is called to redraw the districts for Alabama to make sure that the Republicans have the majority of the seats. I mean, I think maybe all. They're talking about taking two out, so that President Trump, who is the lead of this redistricting in the middle of a census, but that's another thing because they don't play by the rules, but that's my commentary. So that the House can be stacked so they won't go through, you know, midterms, all those different kinds of things. And so they've been aided and abetted by the Supreme Court that gutted Section 2 of the Voting Rights Act. I'm sure all of you know that by now. It rained profusely. They were pushing elderly people, and then it started raining, and it flooded out that same place that they were trying to have that vote. So, yeah, God don't like ugly, you know, and, you know, nature and creation really understands the issue of justice and the issue of morality. And so, that's going on, but not just in Alabama, but it's going on all across the South, because especially in Tennessee, and I don't know if Georgia has done it yet. And there are other places that already have majority Republican districts, but they want to make sure that their president that they still win the House during the midterms, the House and the Senate, actually, and so that there will not be any investigations and they can continue to make America great. And I put that in air quotes, but again, right? So then there's that. So it's an interesting time to be alive. It is is an interesting time to make sure that we do what we are to do as people of faith and believers, that yes, we pray, but we also must participate. We have to prepare. If you were trying to vote during the primaries, I think it's a little bit too late for that, but you will have another opportunity to register to vote, and we will make sure that you are aware of that information, because we are all hands on deck now. We need everybody in the space, in the place, being active. That's right. I don't care if you redraw districts. The good is going to prevail, because I think the notion is that every person that is a Republican or a conservative agrees with what's going on now. I think that is the misconception that they're making. And it's going to reverse. They're swinging the pendulum so far that it always turns. History says so. It always turns and always changes. And so, yeah, that's going on right now. And so we are standing up on another dose, Jim Crow 2.0. And they know what they're doing. So, again, Governor Ivey said she wouldn't. Got a phone call, I'm sure, and she reversed that. And so they're all convening back to redistrict Alabama. And you know what? Let me say this, Culture Call, because maybe I don't know if y'all paid attention to it, that I'm looking at a lot of political ads, and is everybody trying to out-MAGA everybody? Everybody's trying to out-hate everybody else, because I looked at these ads, and I was like, oh my goodness. I mean, for all of the offices, you know, in our state, and I'm like, are these people really sane? Are they doing what they really need to do, you know, in terms of stirring up angst, stirring up fear, otherizing other people? It's just an interesting notion. An interesting practice, a methodology. They're not really selling anything. They're saying, well, I align heavily. Everybody is aligned with the current president. Everybody's going to kick immigrants out, illegal immigrants, illegal aliens, whatever illegal alien means. There is no such thing as an illegal alien human, but that's another situation. It's a whole lot of rhetoric and a whole lot of language there that's unnerving and to the body politic. And I'm nervous for our state, because they've not said what they're going to do better for our state. They've never said anything about the economy in our state. They're not saying anything about the high gas prices and the prices that have elevated, because it's almost like when you run for office now, especially on the red side, when you run for office, you have to obfuscate. You cannot tell the truth. You have to, I mean, it's like you have to almost perjure yourself. I was looking at the Senate hearings on the federal, the candidates for the federal, to become federal judges, and they couldn't even say who won the election. They twisted themselves up and contorted like pretzels, trying not to offend one person. And I just thought that it's an interesting time to be alive, because, you know, we can't really build a country if everybody in office is going to ally and kowtow to an individual. So yeah, we it's a praying time, but it's also a participating time. These things can only happen because when we had the opportunities to vote, there were a number of us that did not. You know, that there are 40 million, estimated 40 million African Americans in America. 30% of them are registered to vote. 30 million are registered to vote, but that's 10 million unregistered African American voters that can vote, right? They have the ability to vote, but they're just sitting home. And like Brother Jay, sitting on your hind parts, you're sitting on your do not care. And then we get in a situation like this where everybody's like, well, what is this one going to do? What is this one going to do? What's the Democrats going to do? What's the independents going to do? Everybody's complaining. And we've got to break that cycle of complaining when we have the opportunity to do what we need to do and let our voices be heard. Because when people see that you don't take your voice seriously, they'll try to take your voice altogether, as we are looking at right now. And I'm not going to even go in down the rabbit hole of Justice John Roberts, Chief Justice John Roberts. his whole legal career has been about overturning civil rights, the Civil Rights Act, voting rights, his whole career. I don't care how demure and how middle of the road he is, his entire career has been about that. And he is the Chief Justice. And so, yeah, just a whole lot of things that's going on right now in our country. So, yes, it is a praying time. But now we as the people need to arise, awake out of sleep, and participate in this government so that we can have voices that represent us as we go forward. Good deal, right? Good deal. I want to talk to you today about this whole idea of empathy. I want to talk a little bit about that. I want to talk about empathy and apathy. That's what I want to talk about. How we feel and how we don't care. Right, that this whole there is this thing that's going on, culture call, that's very having a lot of conversation. That's how I want to say it. There's a lot of conversation around these whole ideals of empathy and apathy. Empathy means that we feel and we're able to relate to the feelings, the emotions of others, and really, you know, it's not necessarily sympathy. It can encompass sympathy, but it's the somebody's going through something and I'm moved by compassion, right? And in this country, there is something that is has been labeled as toxic empathy. You can care too much, or you care to the perspective of you will give, or you will create an opportunity and an avenue and a space for those who have not been heard, those who have not been seen, those whose issues have not been dealt with and are felt by common society. You give them space and you give them ear. You will stand for them. Because there but for the grace of God could go you. But now they've labeled this as toxic empathy, that you shouldn't care, or there are things that you shouldn't care too much. And again, it's being labeled by, it's a political side, but they also oftentimes try to use theological or biblical understandings of caring, all that kind of thing. And then the lack of empathy will lead to apathy, that I don't care at all about anything, that I try to anesthetize, or I try to make you a person that cannot feel, that does not care about people, that does not care about various concerns. And I am afraid that we are seeing a lot of that even happen in our community, that we're moving from empathy, that we care for each other and we care about each other's children, about each other's family, about each other's well-being. And it's been happening for a while, and we're entering into this space of we don't care at all. We don't care about if everybody eats. We don't care about everybody being clothed. We don't care about the homeless. We don't care about, you know, we don't care about politics. We just don't care, you know. And we're seeing it in a heavy rate in this generation, especially with our young people, that, you know, What do they care about? And when you ask them, they're sitting there trying to figure it out, right? And so when you have this whole idea of toxic empathy, and then you shouldn't care about, you know, this person, you shouldn't care about that person, you shouldn't care about that person being evil, that person being wicked, you shouldn't care about corruption, you shouldn't care about anything, it does something to the inward man. It sears, the Bible says, it sears your conscience with a hot iron when you are in a space and in a place where you've been urged not to care. The sad part about that is we all need somebody to care for, watch this, and someone to care about us, right? That the issue, when we talk about this whole issue of humanity and this issue of us embracing God, the Bible says God is love. Now, when you say that, it's not just God is the giver of love, but God is also the receiver of love. So in order for you to love, you love so that you can receive love. You give love so you can receive love, right? Now, we understand the narrative is that we love him because he first loved us. So he is the initiator of this kind of agape. He's the initiator of this kind of love. Love is reciprocal. It's not just him loving me, but I love the Lord, right? It's that. And when we allow circumstances, society, culture, politics, you know, and even twisted religion to make us lose that sense of consciousness, that sense of call, a calling to love, a calling to care. What does that say about the God in us that has loved us with an everlasting love, right? At no given time has he not loved us. What does that say about us as humans, about us as people, when we are being told that you care too much, you love too much, you do all this? And I'm not talking about that love that can be manipulated, because I'm not even sure if that's even love, other than, because love is not enablement. Let me say that. Love is not enablement to do wrong. In other words, when you love, it is a decision to better someone. It is a decision to care for someone. And that's why we have to focus on it being reciprocal. It's not just God loving us because he cares for us. But hear me, we love him because we also care about God's will. We care about what concerns are on his thoughts and his divine mind, right? We call it serving God or doing his will. That's what we call it. But it is the reciprocity of that love that keeps us in covenant relationship with him. It is wrong for us to always rely on God's love, and then when we get better or when our lives go the way that we want them to go, we ignore him and his will, his urgency. We ignore submitting or obeying him, right? And it's just like that in relationships, that you keep loving, and then the person who you love never comes back and demonstrates that love back to you. You care so much about them, but they don't care anything about you, is an issue. It is almost pandemic level. And it's definitely endemic to this country, that so many people love this politician, love this pastor, love this actor or entertainer. But what are you getting out of the relationship? Because again, love is reciprocal. And day by day, when love is not returned, when you give love and love is not returned, it causes your empathy and your ability to feel compassion, be sensitive to others, to wane. It causes it to drain out. And then you get to the place where, well, I'm not loving anybody. I ain't caring about nobody. I'm just caring about myself, and sometimes not even caring about myself. And so it's very important for us, as we lean in to this understanding of empathy and apathy, to not get to the place to where I don't care. And it's almost not just I don't care, but I don't care 2.0. It's I don't care with an attitude. It's I don't care with this, or I don't care about that. You know, I don't care what happens to your child if they get hit by the car. Oh, well, they shouldn't have been in the road. There is nothing that moves us to go rescue or to go help or at least scream out to them, get out the street, right? And that's being displayed heavily in this country. And I'm sad to say that, especially in this coming generation, there's not too much that they care about, right? And that's why you can go in the street and find violence there. That's why you can call a special session just to take the voice of people who you think don't deserve it. And, you know, it's like you seeing a homeless person and you just drive by and nothing in your heart says, if I had it. You may not have it, but if there's nothing inside of you that says, if I had it, I would help them. You know, I was getting some gas, or no, not gas, a drink the other day. And a man drove by me and said, brother, I haven't eaten. You can see I'm sleeping in my car. Do you have any money? Now, I don't know if he was a panhandler. I don't know if he was telling the truth. I just know that the spirit of God in me was mobilized to find a piece of change. It might have been $2 or $3. I might have given him $5 or something like that. But I know that I have it, and I know that if I give, if I lend to the poor, I'm lending to God. If I enable someone or help someone, not enable, but if I help someone to make it through the season in their life, then God will help me. That's how I see it. That's what I believe. And that's kind of what we need to move with, that kind of empathy. And some folks are like, well, you know, I didn't even feel the urge to say, but I ain't got it. Because normally I don't have cash on me, but I knew I had a little piece of change in the car. And, you know, because I keep a little bit piece of change, I don't necessarily do anything with cash anymore because I use cards, whatever. But it was that movement. And I just heard a little whisper, I'm well pleased, right? And I don't know the guy. I didn't know, get his name. And I'm a pastor. I didn't offer him to come to my church. No, I just gave him what he needed because I was moved to do so. And if we, Culture Call, listen to me, if we lose that motion toward helping other people, if we lose that science of empathy, then we're going to enter into a state of chasmic apathy where we don't care about anything except the things that concern us. And that would be a shame. That is a travesty to the love of God. That is the thing that we've got to start working on in our lives. That God, do you still have control of my heart that I can be moved by something? I can be moved by anyone. I can be moved by someone else's tears. I can be moved by someone else's hurt and their pain. We have to start answering those questions deep on the inside of us. And we're going to take that journey today, Culture Call, this whole idea of empathy and apathy. We're going to talk a little bit about that as we even focus on Mental Health Awareness Month right here on The Culture Call. Praise 93.3 FM 790 WTSK. Y'all keep it locked right here. Go ahead. 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
2: Here's your Tuscaloosa and West Alabama forecast. Beautiful weather here through the weekend and temperatures climbing through the 80s, flirting with 90 as we move into the work week next week. 83 here this afternoon, sunshine, 59 tonight. Sunny skies tomorrow, high tomorrow 85 and 87 on Sunday with sunshine. Monday, sunny skies, highs near 90, and the same holds true for Tuesday. Richard DeWetting of the Weather Channel for Town Square Media, Tuscaloosa.
3: It's 71 degrees in Tuscaloosa.
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1: 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That's right, Praise 93.3 FM 790 WTSK, the truth. And it's a little dreary day, but guess what? We are still alive. We are still in the land of the living, and we rejoice in that, right? Absolutely. Still grateful. Still grateful. Listen, we're having a conversation about empathy and apathy, and I'm really, really concerned about where we are in this space in time that we live, because if we just... you know, I think what is important for us is that we have to make sure that as we progress, as we live our daily lives, that we don't allow the outside to keep us in a space and in a place to where you know, where we start not caring, right? One of the things I'm concerned about, you know, even as a pastor or leader or whatever I may be, you know, I may be coined at the time, is that we don't ever lose the heart of humanity. That we don't lose the heart of humanity. Let's talk what's real, Culture Call. People are going to show up differently in life. That because all of us have different experiences. Some people will not understand where you come from because they're not from where you come from, right? I figured this out when I was in college, and I was, you know, my Gullah Geechee twang. Folks are like, what are you saying? Are you from the islands? Because that was the best that they could do in Florida, thinking about Bahamas or, you know, Virgin Islands or something like that, because that's how my accent was, right? And some of my friends that were from South Carolina, we would talk to each other, and the other folks would have no clue. And that's just a simple way of understanding or getting an idea of certain people. They don't understand who you are and what you are and in terms of how you show up, because they're not from where you are. And I think that's one of the things that we oftentimes miss, that it's not that people are misunderstanding you just because they misunderstand you, but it's because they're not where you're from, and they don't have the same experiences that you have. And there's so much going on in their own personal lives because we don't necessarily take the time. And I think that's where empathy builds the bridge, right? It's the feeling with, you know, and with someone and the understanding of their emotions. And, you know, I hear what you're saying. I see you. It's even if I don't understand all of what you feel or all of what you've been through, I need to. Empathy is, I see you. You feel me, Coach Call? I see you as a person. No, I don't come from the background you come from. I don't come from the kind of church you come from. I don't come from the kind of family that you come from. I don't come from even the kind of perspective and the standard that you come from in terms of your life and your background. But I see you, right? And because what apathy does, not empathy, but apathy does, says you're invisible to me. Because you don't agree with me, or because your experiences don't line up with how I think it should, you're nobody to me, right? I don't care about you. I'm not moved by you. I'm not even interested in getting to know you, right? Because my world is my world. And unless you are aligned with my world, then I don't care about who you are. You are invisible to me. And that is something that's going on in our country a lot. It's this apathetic attitude that there are invisible people, that there are people that don't matter, that their feelings and their perspectives don't matter. And that's unfortunate because we neglect, or we shield ourselves from, I believe, the necessary growth, relationships and contacts that will pave the path, or that make our journey understandable, that will cause us to be enlarged, that will cause us to become

hop, or we set the standards and the directions for God, and we tell God what he loves, we tell God who he has to hate, we tell God who has to be, you know, dealt with, who should have and who should not have, who should be marginalized and who should not be marginalized. That is anti-biblical. That is anti-Christ. It is built on not theology, but an ideology of self. It is built on that. And a whole lot of that is going on in our country, and a lot of people are not saying anything. You know, empathy looks like noticing somebody's pain or joy and internally resonating with it. That, yes, that's why, again, the text tells us to rejoice with those that's rejoicing. I didn't get a promotion today, but you did. So let's go out. Let's have a good time. I didn't have a baby. You did. So let me buy something for you. Let me at least buy some Pampers or whatever. Let's celebrate with what goes on in your life, because I don't know when my day is going to come, and I know that I'm going to want to be celebrated, right? So empathy is like a seed that we sow toward the futures that we want. Apathy looks more like, oh, you had a baby, so what? You got a promotion, and what? I ain't get nothing. You know, it looks like not being moved at all by someone's pain or joy, right? That has nothing to do with me or whatever. You know, it's just that kind of thing culture calls. And we've got to be very careful not to allow ourselves to descend into the abyss of not caring. Let me say that again. We've got to be very careful about not allowing ourselves to descend in this place to where it has to only happen to me. I am the benchmark. I am the centripetal force. I am the compass. I am the benchmark, the plumb line for everything. I'm the measurement and the rule for everything that goes on in the world, in my community. And whatever anybody else wants doesn't even matter to me. That is not the mindset that we should have, first of all, as possessors of the Imago Dei, the image of God within us. Absolutely. But even beyond that, that's not the kind of idea that we ought to have to build community, right? That we ought to care. That's why when people say, well, you know, not only were we given the right to vote, we were given the right not to vote, which is really interesting psychological science there, because I don't think that they protested and died on the Edmund Pettus Bridge for you not to vote, right? For you to have the right to be contrarian against the vote, for you to stay home when it's time to make decisions for civic matters. I get that whole, I get what they're trying to do, but when you look down the science of, or the psychology better, of that kind of mentality, you have to be like, no, that's not why they died, right? That's like saying Jesus died for you to receive him, but he also died for you not to receive him. What do you mean? You already didn't receive him. What do you mean? That you not voting was already what they wanted anyway. So you thinking that people made a sacrifice for you to continue not to do what your adversary has you doing already is a strong, weird take of, a life principle of being a part of the voting process. And I just use that that example to give you an understanding. I'm not working. I don't work for you not to work. You're my child. I don't work for you to be careless. I didn't work and displaying responsibility for your response to my care to you to be, I don't care about you. What do you mean? It doesn't humanly make sense. It turns us into monsters. It turns us into things that God never intended it for us to be. God never intended for you to walk around like you're the only one that matters. God never intended for you to be so disconnected from life that when you're at a funeral and you see somebody's crying, that you be like, oh, well, they lost somebody. I don't care about it. No. What did you go to even the funeral for? It's a celebration of life, but it's also to help that family through that season of mourning and grief. If you didn't go there to do that, what did you go for, right? Right? That apathy has many people by the throat because they don't understand that as a human, that you are given emotions to not just be about your own things, but to be extended beyond you.

0: right? And so, you know, when I see people like that, or when I hear people like that, and that, you know, that they don't care about, you know, people, you know, children be off of SNAP. They don't care about daycare, children going to daycare. They don't care about people working. They don't care about the minimum wage. And then I see that they care about CEOs making astronomical amounts of money to be CEOs, and then try to gaslight you and say that they deserve it because they create the jobs when there are the job numbers are in the tank, right? That's something wrong with the human consciousness, right? And I really believe that people, some people hate humanity. I really, really, really believe that. I think that there is a psychological issue, a real deep, profound disruption and disconnection with their God-given element that causes them to be moved, right? That when John 3:16 can say, as the principle or the precipice of our faith, for God so loved the world that he gave his only begotten son, right? When you hear that, right, and not move or cannot see, that cannot see how God loves, right? That none of us, at least I hope not, none of us would give up our children, especially not for other people. But the narrative says that God so loved the world that he gave his only begotten son, right? The only son that he had, he gave that one for you and I, that whosoever. He gave that one for whosoever. And if you can't see God's love in demonstration in that, right, then I don't know. I really just don't know about how human you are. Right? There has got to be, I know there's animal and there's human. I know all these different, I know these classifications of living things. I get it. But that's a certain kind of distortion of what God has intended when he says, let us make man in our own image and our own likeness. And he blessed them and he told them to be fruitful, multiply, replenish the earth, subdue it, and have dominion. When we cannot even understand from a base sense the love that has been given to us every day, so much to return it back to God. And a lot of it, returning it back to God, is returning it to others and giving it to others, right? Because Matthew 25 says, whatever you have done to the least of these, my brethren, what? You have done it unto me. And so how we treat each other is not just a science, but it's an art. It's a mandate culture call that we don't just see things happening and we are not moved by them. We are not at least emotionally moved, right? That our feelings and our notions are not at least coming to see how we can be of help and assistance. And help and assistance is not always monetary. It could be a simple hug. It could be a rub on the shoulder. It could be a kind word. It could be an encouraging word. It could be you sharing a text with someone, because that may be all you have, but you're moved by their situation. And so we've got to fight against living in a world that does not care about people. Let me say it again. We have got to be better humans than we have been, first of all, in our own families, then our communities, and then it will grow from there, right? When you look at me and say, I don't care who you are, your voice don't matter. Only voice that matters is the people that align with me. There is something very depraved about that person of humanity. Then we have to call a thing and say that it's about power and control. It's about dehumanization. And who are you to dehumanize anybody when God has created humans, right? It's like you're taking the place of the creator, or you're trying to recreate or reform what the creator has already placed in the earth. And so this conversation that we're having today, yeah, is really for you to gauge your measure. Where are you on the spectrum of empathy versus apathy? Right? Where are you? Are you in Bishop, I am in a place where I do care. I care about my community. I care about people. I care about family. I care about folks more than me, that, you know, when they don't have anything to eat, I'm a person that'll buy them a lunch. I'll invite them to my house and cook. They can sit and eat with my family. I'm that kind of person that's moved by their infirmity. Yes? Or am you that kind of person that says, I don't have anything to eat, and you're not moved at all. I don't care. Well, I don't know. You better do something because, you know, and you got all this food in your refrigerator, all this food in your table. You know your family's not going to eat it all, and you don't even make nobody a plate. That's something wrong. Please don't think that's something right. That is something that is depraved about that individual. There is something depraved and missing in your heart. Something is broken internally about you. And you know, we got to talk about it because I fear. And when I say fear, I'm not talking about, oh, I'm scared. No, but I fear in terms of I am alarmed by when I see the trends of how we are growing in this country, that we are quickly becoming unfeeling. We are quickly becoming paralyzed. We're quickly becoming people who are without conscience. And that is disturbing. We are very much so becoming robotic. We are very much so becoming AI oriented, right? And we got to do something about that. Coach Carl, we have definitely got to do something about that notion of the lack of care, the lack of concern, the lack of movement toward each other. That you can sit in church and clap all you want, but after you go through that, if you don't really help your brother man, you help your fellow man rather, if you don't help your fellow man, then all of that you're doing is performative. Because, yeah, we know who we are by our love. People will be able to understand that we are his disciples by our love. That's exactly what the text says. So, yeah, let's sit with this today. Let's really deal with gaining some language about what we should be doing and how we ought to be acting in this moment. Right? I got to take a break. Y'all keep it right here on the Culture Call with your boy, L. Spencer Smith. Praise 93.3 FM, 790 WTSK, The Truth. Yeah, get your little snack and come right on back to the Culture Call.
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1: While Birmingham continues to shrink to a population of 196,000, Tuscaloosa is growing. 13.2% increase since the last census to roughly 116,000 residents. The shooting death of 27-year-old nurse Ada Doss at DCH earlier this week is prompting a security review. West Alabama Democrat Congresswoman Terry Sewell leading the effort to fight against redistricting in Alabama.
2: We are not going back.
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back. That's right. It's right here on the Culture Call. It's 11 a.m. and some change. And I'm telling you, we're having a great time. Welcome to all of our second hour listeners. That's right. We are so glad and grateful. I don't know where y'all been, but we've been having a great conversation this morning. But hey, we've got plenty of good room. That's right. Go ahead, find your seat. Buckle up. We're about to take off again. I just want to remind you that if you need your public service announcements or your events promoted or are spoken about on our show, go ahead and send it to me at culturecall.praise@gmail.com. 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Absolutely. That's what we want to do. So make sure you do that. Okay. Good deal. Also, follow us on Facebook Meta. Go to The Culture Call. Press the thumbs up button. And now you are a part of our online family. Absolutely. So today's discussion, we've been talking about conversation, rather. We've been talking about the difference between empathy versus apathy. Empathy, that ability to feel, that ability to be sensitive and to find a place of

0: parity between you and another individual, right? That I'm causing myself to understand and be there for you. It's an issue of imagining yourself as the other person and being genuine in that imagination, right? Of you're happy, they're happy, you're happy too. You can sense that happiness. They're sad, you can sense their sadness. That's empathy. Apathy is I don't care about you, whatever, get your own thing, feed your own self, feed your own family. And that's really, you know, that's kind of opposites, polar opposites of each other. But I think the conversation needs to be had because of what's happening again in our society, in our communities right now, and in the next generation, that we have to teach them how to be concerned about each other. I think that is so, so very important that we train them to care about other people. We train them to care about the concerns of what they see going on in the world. Be that what I do is not just for me, but I do it to help my community. On the last segment, we used the whole issue of voting, Bloody Sunday. We talked about the protest and the walk across the Edmund Pettus Bridge so that we could have the right to vote. All this was not a right not to vote. That doesn't make any sense. Nobody bled and died for you not to vote. No, that is because they understood that I'm putting my life on the line for my children and my grandchildren so that they can have an access without the fight that I'm dying and bleeding for now, put in jail for now, not for them to sit on their rusty dusties and not even engage, right? That doesn't make any sense. And I know people try to be coy and they try to be smart about it, but no, that is the reality, that they didn't die for you not to participate, right? That makes absolutely no sense, right? And so it's this whole idea of understanding, and I think a good word is an emotional connection. It is the connection that is necessary. I will never, prayerfully, never go through what my grandparents went through. I will never prayerfully go through what my parents went through, right? In terms of fighting for their humanity, fighting for their rights to vote, fighting, you know, my mother, my grandmama, fighting for their rights to be women that was treated and regarded as human beings and not property. I will never go through that. I don't treat my wife that way. I don't view my daughter, and I empower my daughters not to even view themselves that way. You know, they will never understand what it means that they can't get a bank account because, you know, until the 70s, without a husband that says, well, yeah, you can have a bank account. Are you serious? Are you really? I can't even imagine that. I cannot even imagine that, right? And so that is something that we need to understand, that we pay it forward by empathy, that I feel for what my parents went through. My parents were jailed in the Orangeburg massacre, South Carolina. They were jailed during the Orangeburg massacre. They were jailed then, went to jail. My uncle was shot in that, right? And just as college students wanting them to vote, right? Wanting them to be able to have fair accommodations in the civil rights movement. That's what in the 60s. And so I have to have empathy. I have to make sure, because they have empathy for me, because I'm doing this because I don't want my children to have to ever face this again. And I participate in voting because I don't want their labor to be in vain. That, yeah. They went to jail for their children and their community, and now I'm just going to sit home and act like it don't matter? No, absolutely not. I have to feel and connect to that moment, right? I've got to feel, even though I don't feel it in real time, there's got to be a sense of consciousness and a sense of conscience that I have concerning that moment, right? And so we can't lose that. We can't lose our empathy. We cannot. And I don't care what kind of adjectives and what kind of way to describe it is toxic. You can feel too much. Why are you trying to control? What are you trying to control? Because that's the first question. What are you trying to control? Right? What are you trying to control? that why are you so busy controlling, trying to control what I care about? And you're trying to make me not care, or you're trying to marginalize or minimalize my care for someone or something. What are you really saying? You see what I'm saying? What's the notion you're trying to get across? And there's a whole lot of that, again, going on in our country, going on in our community, right? That, you know, when I used to teach in school and talking to the young guys and the young girls, they're like, I don't care. Like, yo, you're about to fail math. You know, even though I taught music, you're about to fail English. I don't care. You're about to be left behind in the seventh grade. I don't care. It was just like, what? What damaged you to the point to where now you don't care about your future? You don't care how you're looked at. You don't care about your perspective. You don't care at all, right? And so it's that whole idea of the lack of care that's being promoted and promulgated in our culture. Y'all care too much. Y'all care too much about the immigrant. You care too much about black women. You care too much about the brothers being incarcerated unfairly. You care too much. They did the crime. They got to do the time. Yeah, but we also see that doesn't work for everybody. We also see they get one conviction, they go to prison. You're lauding and applauding someone that got convicted 38 times, and you put them as the leader of the free world. You see what I'm saying? So there is already a picking and a choosing of what I care about and what I am concerned about, right? That makes absolutely no sense. You don't care about the children that have been sexually abused or that are being abused physically. You don't care about that, or emotionally and verbally abused. But you care about those who did it. You care about their stature. You care about their position. You care about that. You care about covering up for them, but you don't care about covering those who are victims and those who've been hurt. See, that's the kind of thing, that's why I'm talking about this, Coach Call, because I'm showing you concrete examples of how it is going on in real time in our country and where we are right now. You care about that? I told you the other day that a parent, they don't care about their teenagers breaking into this older woman's house and the woman got a gun and shot them because she's trying to protect as an older single woman that has no husband and nothing else to protect them. You go rob her, she shoots you, you die. And then the family sues the older woman because, yeah, we know they were robbing your house, but you ain't had to kill them. What? So you want her to let... Where's the care about her? Where's the care about her well-being? You see what I'm saying? Where's the care about what they would have done to her? Where's the care about she worked many years for the things she has in her house, and now they think by whatever reason and right that they can just come in and take that from her? Where is the care there? Where is the care? You care, you don't care about the child's teacher being abused and being verbally assaulted, but you care about your child going to the next grade and you're fussing when they're not even doing the work. You let that little rantagle-maggle go to school and act a fool the way they want to, undisciplined, acting unnurtured, unfocused, but you want them to receive everything. That's a sign of apathy because you only care about that child. But you don't care about the very structures and the systems and the personnel that's trying to teach them to become a better person. Right? So there is something going on. There's something going on. You know, a whole lot of... You have empathy for yours, but apathy for mine. That's how genocide happens. Right? I don't want nobody to do nothing. This is anti-this and anti-that. But then you can't see that in somebody else. You could care less. What? What? And we use it and we frame it in various language, various levels. We frame it in political language. We frame it in all kinds of things because we don't want to admit the depravity that has existed in our own heart. We want to be able to hold church titles. We want to be able to hold religious ideas. We want to be able to be the Pharisees and the Sadducees. We want to, that's what we want to be. But we don't, but you don't care about Mary losing her son? So much so that even before then, you say, you know, you give us Barabbas or Jesus. You don't care? What are we saying as a people, as a human being created in the image of God, a human being is created in the image of God? What are we really telling the atmosphere? What are we telling creation? What are we telling the cat, the dog, the fish? What are we telling them? What are we showing them when we cannot be empathetic to each other? Right? When we are not able to even feel and embrace someone that lost their house burned down. And you're like, oh, well. At some given point, Culture Call, we've got to stop this drive-by mentality. What do you mean, Bishop? Glad that you asked. This drive-by mentality that, you know, you see a bad wreck on the side of the road and we want to look and we want to see it, but we don't necessarily want to care. We want access and we want information into people's lives, but we don't want to help make it better, right? And when you start digging and looking into empathy and how it works and how it plays out, the reality is that empathy is something that's not firing correctly in the mind, in the brain. That when you can look at a world, when you can see a poor child, when you can see a hungry, you know, hungry infant, a destitute mother, where you can see people being otherized and marginalized, and it means absolutely nothing. There's nothing inside of you that calls yourself to action on their behalf. Then that's something. That's not something to be applauded. It's not. It's not something to be applauded. It is something to say, yes, something is gravely wrong with us. Something is going on here. And you know, the truth of the matter is, I think apathy, y'all, not empathy. Empathy is you being able to be sensitive, you being able to be moved, right? By someone else's pain or somebody else's joy. That's empathy. But apathy, I think the root of it is a loss. Is loss. Is a loss of meaning. It's a loss of hope. I think at the root of apathy is an internal despair, a desperation. It is the ability to desire to be seen and always feeling like you're invisible. It feels like somebody's taking something away from you or something. You know, it's like if we don't keep these people out, they're taking my job. So I can't care about them because the reason why I'm not working is because of a Hispanic, because of an African-American, and because of someone else. I didn't get into Harvard and Yale, into the school that I wanted to, because of someone else. They had to meet a quota, and that quota did not regard me. Because I'm used to being centered. I'm used to my people. I'm used to my ideology. I'm used to my mindset being centered. And so the only way to do that is I gotta cut off my brain. I've gotta damage the area of my brain that cares. You feel me? I've gotta damage that area of my brain that is concerned about other people, right? It's designed. Apathy is designed to make you not care. To only see your own reflection, your own situation, right? It's really crazy. There's social apathy, there's political apathy, there can be religious apathy. I only care about Christians. I don't care about Muslims. I don't care about anybody, Hindus. I don't care nothing about them. Kill them all. Right? Kill them all. It is the apathy provides for the radicalization of a mind, Culture Call. It causes your mind to be so radicalized toward the negative, toward the dark, toward violence, toward this thing about I'm being robbed. Somebody's taking something from me. right? And that's a shame, because that's not the reality at all. At all. It is, you're looking at somebody, you know, being suffocated, being shot, being strangled, being asphyxiated, and you're not moved to help, you're not moved to say anything. That is not a good place to be in, Coach. It really, no, if you sit and think about it, no, for real, sit and think about it. Really, really just sit and think about it. What kind of person I must be to not feel anything but for myself? What kind, what to not care about anybody and any kind of cause that's greater than me, that gives my life a greater trajectory of why I'm here? Because I don't care about nothing else. Right? And when you do the study about it, it's like a psychological thing that shuts off, that there's a synapse or some kind of response that doesn't go off in the brain that says, yeah, you need to be a can about this. You can, and you know what? You can be hurt so much until you don't care anymore. So I get it. So I get that. But I'm not making just allowances. I'm saying to you that in some cases, people can go through experiences that they totally shut down. But I've lived long enough, you know, I've talked to people long enough that if you dig in it, they still want to feel. They still want to love. They still want to be seen. They still want to care. But you got to dig in it, because that apathy has caused them to be in a quasi-grave, if you will. It's caused them to be in a place, and that's because, you know, especially when you ignore hurt, something that broke you in a season that you don't deal with it properly, it hasn't come, you haven't given voice, you haven't given it visage, you haven't given it vocality, none of that, right? And so you become an imprisoned victim, and the only way not to hurt is to not care. So there is a path to apathy. Okay, so when I see people that are hateful or they're just disconnected, right? I can already tell that there is something that has gone on in their life that has caused them to be at this place. Because one, no one comes to the earth not caring. Why? How do you know that? Because everyone mainly comes to this earth crying out for a new atmosphere. Everyone comes as a baby because is crying to be nurtured, crying to be attended to, crying for milk, crying for food, crying for cover, crying for safety, protection. We emote and we learn as we grow that, you know, we are emotional beings. We get it. But for a child or a teenager to not care about anything means that something has afflicted their soul, something has afflicted their mind and their conscience so badly that the way that they learn how to survive is to not feel at all. Yeah, it's to not feel at all. And that a lot of people are walking around just like that. Right? That's why in the last election cycle, when people were telling our folks, black folks, don't vote, it's the same side, it's two different sides of the same coin, that you got a lesser evil and a greater evil, right? Like, we go around every day and we become the moral agents of measuring evil. Our ponderology, the study of evil, is on that whole idea that we can be able to tell, you know, XYZ. And so many entertainers and folks were telling, don't vote, or vote for that one where, you know, wasn't going to even make a difference, right? They were telling, vote your conscience. No, what they were really saying is, vote my conscience. Vote my care, not vote you. They were thinking, they put it on you, but it really was telling you to vote their conscience, right? And their conscience wasn't thinking about you because they were in a pay scale or in a placement in society where however it went, it wouldn't have affected them like it affects you. right? So I get it. So that created a particular disconnect from, well, voting don't matter because it don't matter who get in there. Black folks gonna always catch this. They're not gonna get that. All that. It's a mindset, and it's designed to make you disconnect. It's designed to make you do that, right? And so that's something that you have to understand. That's something that you have to understand. And so when you don't understand that, when you don't understand how this mechanism moves, it causes you to be in a place and in a space to where, oh man, what can I do? It causes you to be in a space and a place to where, oh, nothing matters. I don't care. It don't used to do such and so forth. It don't used to be better because I'm not gonna get the job. I don't care who gets the job. Ain't no use for me to be my best. It's no reason for me to love again because I'm always going to get hurt. It shows up like that. Apathy shows up like that. And then you're not happy for those who get hurt. For those who are in love. You're not even happy for them because you're measuring that by your experience. Apathy is always connected to something deeper. Let me say that again. Apathy is always, always, y'all, connected to something deeper than what is really said. Yeah. And so the way that you know that you're alive, the way that you know that you are still functioning, the way that you know that there is still possibility and opportunity, the way that you know that God is still in charge of your purpose and your destiny is for you, yes, to feel for others, to let them know that there is nothing that they will go through that they don't have somebody that cares and walks with them. Because those are seeds, those are actions that you sow into your future. Caring about somebody today is, yes, somebody caring about you tomorrow, right? That's so important. That's important. You want a friend? Be a friend. I mean, it's easy. It's not hard. You want somebody to give it to you? Give to someone. And the Bible is clear in Galatians where it says, you reap what you sow. You might not reap where you sow, but you reap what you sow. Because sometimes where you sow is simply the ground of a future harvest that you're going to need. So it's not, and it doesn't mean that it's going to come through the same person that you sowed it into. It means that there is a mechanism that you've already created that in your future, when you have need, something, somebody's going to give to you. That's what it means. That's exactly what it means. And so, yeah, we got to deal with that. I do not want you to lose your empathy. Let me say that again. Culture call. I do not want you to lose your empathy. No, I want you to continue to feel. I want you to continue to nurture that element of you that knows how to be sad when others are sad and to be rejoicing when others rejoice. I don't want you to lose that part of your being that's able to be moved by the homeless, moved by the immigrant, moved by the little child, moved by the widow, moved by the need of your neighbor, because that's how we build strong community. That's how we build strong community, when we are able to feel one another, when we are able to say, hey, Miss Mamie just lost her husband. Let's go cook for her. Let's go make sure that we clean up her house. We know she's going to be entertaining. We know that her family's probably going to come in. We probably know that she don't have a lot of family. And so her husband just passed away. Mr. Herbert's wife just passed away. Mr. Herbert worked. He didn't know how to cook. So let's cook for him. Because We just never know. We never know when it's going to be our turn. You feel me? We just never, ever know. And we've got to begin to take our empathy and see our empathy as ministry. Try it again. Let's try it again. We've got to begin to see our empathy as ministry toward other people. And doing it for the least of these. Doing it for the ones that can't do it for themselves. That's what we have to do, Culture Call. Absolutely. Listen, I got to take a break, but I need you to go ahead and go ahead. We getting ready to land, but not now. Hey, I got a lot more to say. I need you to keep it locked right here on the Culture Call. 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
0: Everybody. 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
2: Here's your Tuscaloosa and West Alabama forecast. Beautiful weather here through the weekend and temperatures climbing through the 80s, flirting with 90 as we move into the work week next week. 83 here this afternoon, sunshine, 59 tonight. Sunny skies tomorrow, high tomorrow 85 and 87 on Sunday with sunshine. Monday, sunny skies, highs near 90, and the same holds true for Tuesday. Richard DeWebbing of the Weather Channel for Town Square Media, Tuscaloosa.
3: It's 74 degrees in Tuscaloosa.
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6: And we are back right here on the Culture Call. Here's my prayer. Can I be honest? Here is my prayer that we as a people, as a community, as a human race, do not lose our ability to have compassion for one another. My prayer is that we don't buy into the toxicity of materialism to the point to where it doesn't matter to us that some do not have, that some people are not cared for, that some children don't have parents, adequate parentage, that will take care of them. I hope that we never lose, it's my prayer, that we never lose our sense of God being within us. I hope so. I hope we never lose that. That we can be trusted with that divine compassion and love toward each other, that we will always seek each other's comfort, especially in moments of despair. Especially in moments when, you know, somebody needs a helping hand. I pray that we, you know, I always saw my grandparents, my great-grandparents, my parents reach out to people who were in need. I didn't understand it a great deal when I was a little boy. You know, I was just going for the ride, you know, going to houses and going to, you know, seeing them take care of people, prepare meals and take it with them to see them take money and cards and clothing to other people. And it wasn't that we weren't super rich. We weren't that. But they taught me a pattern of compassion and care. You know, I always used to wonder why God created me or called me to pastor, designated me to pastor. And I, when I was really young, I didn't understand. I'm like, oh, yo, I could be having a music career. I could be doing X, Y, Z. I could be, you know, doing, you know, whatever. But the older I've gotten, those narratives, those stories, those scenes continue to flash in my mind. People coming over to my grandparents' house and them sitting down, just looking at them cry. Or us driving from South Carolina to Bolton, North Carolina. When somebody passed away and my granddaddy would preach. We would start on a Saturday and we would get there late Saturday night. We'd go to sleep on Sunday. He'd preach on Sunday. And then we'd go back, go to that person's house who lost someone. Then he'd come back on Sunday night and preach. And then he would do that after week after week after week. You know what I'm saying? So my great-granddaddy do the same thing. You know? And that sense of care and compassion. You know, my grandmother would bake cakes and pies and just a whole meals for people who didn't have it. And she'd wrap it up and take it to them. And I always used to wonder as a little boy, what you doing that for? That's our chicken. You know, that's our sweet potato pie. That's our pound cake, you know, whatever. That's our macaroni and cheese, collard greens, whatever. And that's what, when I was a young boy, I was observing them move in empathy, you know. And I remember one day that I was at my grandmother's house and we got home and she got a phone call that that somebody had died or passed away. And she was standing by the door and, you know, she said, well, I don't know why she told me. She said, such and so passed away, right? And I saw the hurt on her face, or I saw the concern on her face. And I just blurted out, well, we don't weep like those that are without hope. You know, I said something like that. And I'm a young guy, like maybe like 11 or 12 or something like that. And I said that scripture. She says, don't say that. She said, don't say that.

0: sin. That means that he's able to feel how we feel. Right? He's able to show forth that emotion. When we weep, he's not sitting there having a party. The Bible says that when we weep, he bottles our tears. He bottles up every tear, right? So that means he's trying to show us that whenever we need comfort and somebody to walk with us, yeah, he's right there. He's an ever-present help in the time of trouble. He's not some distant cosmic deity that does not know how to travel and traverse with us through our deepest moments and our darkest moments of hurt. When my sister passed away, I wanted to know, God, where are you? Because she should not be dead, period. Gwen has sung around this country and have blessed you. She has done all these things for you. And in my mind, I'm sitting there rationalizing how you could have took somebody else, but not my sister, who was kind, gentle, you know, just great. And sitting there in that moment, I'm like, yo. So I'm wrestling with my own empathy. I'm wrestling with my moment. And I'm feeling like, God, you don't care about me. And it was until the night before I had to perform the eulogy the next day that God spoke to me and just said, you know what? I know you're upset right now, but I can give you answers or I can give you peace. Ooh, ain't that something? He said, I can give you answers or I can give you peace. Because you want answers. Or I can give you my peace that pass all understanding. Every answer I will give you, I'll give you a peace so that you won't need the answers to keep moving with me, to keep trusting me, to keep loving me. And I help you. I'm not going to stop the pain of this moment, but I'll give you a kind of peace that's bearable. It showed me that God is a compassionate and empathetic God. Absolutely. And that's how I ought to be to people, and that's how we ought to be to each other, Culture Call. Having that same kind of compassion for each other. You think we can do that? I know that we can. Listen, I see the runway and I'm about to land, but I need you to keep it right here. I got a little bit more to say right here on the Culture Call with your boy, L. Spencer Smith. It's time
1: 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Friday, and this marks another week of the enemy's defeat. That's right, we made it, y'all. It's Tessa Friday, so tell us how good God has been to you this week. And DJ Mr. Watkins is going to take us in on the Friday night spinspiration.

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2: While Birmingham continues to shrink to a population of 196,000, Tuscaloosa is growing. 13.2% increase since the last census to roughly 116,000 residents. The shooting death of 27-year-old nurse Ada Doss at DCH earlier this week is prompting a security review. West Alabama Democrat Congresswoman Terry Sewell leading the effort to fight against redistricting in Alabama.
3: We are not going back.
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5: 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Let me know what you thought about our teaching and our lesson and our conversation today. I thought it was very good. Listen, at the end of every phone call, my grandmama and my mama used to say, I love you a bushel. I love you a peck, and I love you a hug around the neck. This has been your boy, Elspeth Smith, right here on The Culture Call. Hey, wishing you to have a great, a blessed, and amazing day. Remember, care about each other. Love each other. Embrace each other. You'll be so glad you did. You just never know when you're going to need that harvest in the future. So sow a seed right now. Until then, tomorrow morning, be blessed, y'all.
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0: Victory, the legendary Clark Sisters on Praise with TJ, and this is the day the Lord has made. Let us rejoice and be glad in it. Let us rejoice that we made it to Friday. Thank the Lord for Fridays, right? And I've got more music on the way to keep you encouraged. Speaking of victory, Yolanda Adams is on the way, and so is a classic from the Reverend Al Green. Give me 7 minutes. It's all up next on Praise with
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2: Here's your Tuscaloosa and West Alabama forecast. Beautiful weather here through the weekend and temperatures climbing through the 80s, flirting with 90 as we move into the work week next week. 83 here this afternoon, sunshine, 59 tonight. Sunny skies tomorrow, high tomorrow 85 and 87 on Sunday with sunshine. Monday, sunny skies, highs near 90, and the same holds true for Tuesday. Richard DeWetting of the Weather Channel for Town Square Media, Tuscaloosa.
3: It's 75 degrees in Tuscaloosa.

Be not weary in well-doing, for in due season you will reap. If you faint not, everything's going to be all right. I tell you, it will. Your ladder shall be greater, friend. Open my eyes. Here's Ricky Dillard.

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Somebody said, why is

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1: While Birmingham continues to shrink to a population of 196,000, Tuscaloosa is growing. 13.2% increase since the last census to roughly 116,000 residents. The shooting death of 27-year-old nurse Ada Doss at DCH earlier this week is prompting a security review. West Alabama Democrat Congresswoman Terry Sewell leading the effort to fight against redistricting in Alabama.
2: We are not going back.
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they that wait upon the Lord shall renew their strength. They shall mount up with wings as eagles and soar. They shall run and not be weary. They shall walk and not faint. Here's a classic from Andre Crouch and the Disciples.

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1: 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Somebody make some noise in here tonight. We've come to praise one

0: Yes, hallelujah. My Rhett Brown Clark, there is one God. He is Alpha and Omega, the beginning and the end. He is high and lifted up, and he said he would never leave you nor forsake you. So no matter how crazy things get in this world, you're on the winning side, and your ladder shall be greater. Amen. Stay close. Coming right back. I've got more music on the way to keep you encouraged. Happy Friday. It's Praise With You.
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1: Here's your Tuscaloosa and West Alabama forecast. Beautiful weather here through the weekend and temperatures climbing through the 80s, flirting with 90 as we move into the work week next week. 83 here this afternoon, sunshine, 59 tonight. Sunny skies tomorrow, high tomorrow 85 and 87 on Sunday with sunshine. Monday, sunny skies, highs near 90, and the same holds true for Tuesday. Richard DeWetting at the Weather Channel for Town Square Media, Tuscaloosa.
2: It's 79 degrees in Tuscaloosa.
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0: Mary Mary, God and Me on Praise with TJ. And congratulations once again going out to Erica Campbell. She is renewing her wedding vows tomorrow at her church in California, Cali Worship. Her husband is the pastor. She's the first lady. I love love and I love Erica Campbell with Warren Campbell. Congratulations to Erica and Warren. Stay close. Coming right back, Tasha Cobbs. Leonard, give me 7 minutes. She's up next on Praise.
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1: A proposal to close the Gateway Discovery Center in Alberta is off the table after feedback from citizens proved the asset is more beloved than its usage metrics may imply. And the DCH Health System has committed to a complete review of security protocols at all three of their hospitals after a nurse was killed during a robbery in a hospital parking lot Tuesday. A community prayer service to remember the victim is planned for tomorrow at 10 a.m. in Tuscaloosa's Snow Hinton Park. For the details on these stories and more free coverage of local news, get connected at TuscaloosaThread.com.
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Trace, 93.7 WTSK, the True Tuscaloosa's Inspiration Station. That's KT Ellis. Before that, you had some other great gospel music starting us off with Mariah Carey with the number one song of the nation. I'm Minister Chris King. I'll be with you at 6 o'clock. We got inspiration information, gospel news, church news, your request, your scripture of the day is on the way. And I got flashbacks. I got new music for you, too. And so much more on this Friday, a beautiful day that the Lord has made. Going to rejoice and be glad in it. And you can check out the Fathers in the Park, hosted by Tuscaloosa's One Place. For more details, go to praise933.com as well. I also want to shout out to the class of 2026 graduating this week. So congratulations to all the high school students graduating and all the college students that have graduated too as well. All right, let's go ahead and get started. Here's Jason Nelson on this Flashback Friday.

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1: Say it again. Tell them there is no failure. Say it like you believe it. There is no failure in God.

93.7 WTSK, the Truth. Bishop William Murphy, no failure. It's the afternoon praise for the St. Paul Baptist Church. We have a spring revival May 19th through the 21st, 7 p.m. nightly on Stillman Boulevard. And Pastor Alfonso Bourne of New Greater Heights Baptist Church of Birmingham is the guest evangelist. Musical guests include Minister LaCourtney Crispin and Minister Mary Finch out of Birmingham. Dr. Lonnie Weaver is the host pastor. Here is Fred Hammond.

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The song says, a cavalry, I heard him sing. You know, a lot of folks were standing around cavalry that day.

And this marks another week of the enemy's defeat. That's right. We made it, y'all. It's Tessa Friday, so tell us how good God has been to you this week. And DJ Mr. Watkins is going to take us in on the Friday night Spinspiration.

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1: Here's your Tuscaloosa and West Alabama forecast. Beautiful weather here through the weekend and temperatures climbing through the 80s, flirting with 90 as we move into the work week next week. 83 here this afternoon, sunshine, 59 tonight. Sunny skies tomorrow, high tomorrow 85 and 87 on Sunday with sunshine. Monday, sunny skies, highs near 90, and the same holds true for Tuesday. Richard DeWetting of the Weather Channel for Town Square Media, Tuscaloosa.
2: It's 80 degrees in Tuscaloosa.
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Kia Rashid Kelly with Rain. I'm Minister Chris King with you. And the First African Baptist Church will have their Tuscaloosa Bloody Tuesday commemoration. It's going to be June 7th at 2 o'clock p.m. at the First African Baptist Church downtown Tuscaloosa on Stillman Boulevard. And they're going to have Pastor Lukita Aji Mujumbi, the Executive Director of the Alabama African American Civil Rights Heritage Site, as the guest evangelist. Everyone is invited. Come out and celebrate and join with them. And then also, too, as well, I want you to remind you as well that you need to be a part of the New Hope Missionary Baptist Church's Women Conference. Is coming up, yes, on Saturday, May 16th at 10:30 to 4 p.m. Special guests include Evangelist Zena P. Wiggins, Evangelist Dorothy Robinson, Evangelist Dr. Michelle Mallard, Evangelist Dr. Gail Neal Singleton, Evangelist Edwina Rhodes, and Sister Kimberly Thomas, Sister Natasha Tubbs, and Sister Jennifer Mason. Come out and join them down in Sawyerville Saturday, May 16th from 10:30 to 4 o'clock, and Sunday, May 17th at 11 a.m. Dinner will be served after service as well. All right, here's Sincere.

0: Oh, yes, my soul got another dip. Praise 93, 790 WTSK, the true Tuscaloosa's inspiration station, the Alabama State Mass Choir on this Flashback Friday. 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
3: A proposal to close the Gateway Discovery Center in Alberta is off the table after feedback from citizens proved the asset is more beloved than its usage metrics may imply. And the DCH Health System has committed to a complete review of security protocols at all three of their hospitals after a nurse was killed during a robbery in a hospital parking lot Tuesday. A community prayer service to remember the victim is planned for tomorrow at 10 a.m. in Tuscaloosa's Snow Hinton Park. For the details on these stories and more free coverage of local news, get connected at TuscaloosaThread.com.
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5: Praise 93.790 WTSK, the Chief Minister Chris Kane with you. Now time for some birthdays on this Friday. I want to say happy birthday to Brother Albert Van Horn. Brother Van Horn, also happy birthday to Brother Kevon Davis today. Brother Davis, also to Sister Phyllis Wells. Happy birthday to her as well. And then also want to say happy birthday to Brother Daryl Riggins. Brother Riggins today. Sister Erica Pruitt, happy birthday goes out to her too as well. And then also want to say a happy birthday as well goes over to Pastor Joseph Owens today. Sister Patsy Edwards. Sister Edwards, happy birthday goes out to her too as well. And also to Brother Sammy Brown. Sister Carol Green, want to say happy birthday goes to her too. And then also want to say a happy birthday as well goes over to Brother Pharrell Fowler. Brother Pharrell Fowler Jr., happy birthday to him today. And also happy birthday to Brother Damon Wilkerson today. Brother Kwaku Olsen, happy birthday to him. Brother Henry Stoudemire and as well. And if there's your birthday, happy birthday to you. If today's your wedding anniversary, happy wedding anniversary to you too from all of us here at Praise 93. Here's Josh Cope.

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Oh, yes. Lord, I love you today. Nia Allen on Praise 93.790 WTSK, the True Tuscaloosa's Inspiration Station. And Minister Chris King with you a little bit after 3 o'clock. I hope you're having a great Friday and looking forward to an awesome weekend. Want to shout out to the class of 2026 today as well and continue to keep the prayers up for the nurse who was fatally shot at DCH. We want to continue to lift them up in prayer. And want to say happy birthday today, Brother Rayshawn Boyd, also Brother Travail Lee today, Brother Andrew Steele, Brother DeJuan White. As well today. I didn't want to forget about those birthdays as well. And remember the Greater Faith Tabernacle. Well, their family and friends day. It's going to be Sunday, May 31st at 2 o'clock. Pastor Dave Thomas of the Hassell Church of God of Lisbon, Alabama. We're the guest evangelist. Everyone is invited. Pastor Joseph Owens is the host pastor. All right. You got any church or community news? 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We'll get it on for you. And here is a throwback. 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

is Isabel Davis, Jesus on Praise 93.790 WTSK, the Truth is the Afternoon Praise Party. I'm Minister Chris King with you, having a good time on this fantastic Friday. Remember, the Family and Friends Day will be Sunday, May 31st at 2 o'clock at the Miracle Valley Holy Ghost Temple on Culver Road, and it will have activities like games, door prizes, food, and bounce houses. Pastor Napoleon Jackson is the host pastor, and Apostle Samuel Richardson is the overseer. And then also, too, reminding you, the last night of revival tonight at the New Greater Hope Church over in Holt, Alabama. Pastor Hazel Savage of Macedonia House of Refuge of Tuscaloosa is the guest evangelist. Pastor Robert L. Dukes is the host pastor. And Soul Seekers Revival, it wraps up tonight too in Reform, Alabama at the New Kingdom Deliverance Ministries Church at 7 o'clock. And they're going to have Pastor Alfonso Bourne of Birmingham as the guest evangelist. And Pastor T.L. Davis Jr. of Livingston will be the guest psalmist, the First Baptist Church down there. Pastor Monica Wells, she is the host pastor. Here's Ty Tribbett on Praise 93.

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0: 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And a voting protest is going to be happening soon, led by Representative Sewell. Plus, you can learn more about the May 19th primaries and so much more. It's all on the app. The Breakthrough Saturday service will be in Bologna, Alabama. It's coming up tomorrow, May 16th at 4 o'clock. And Bishop Joe Latham of a Fresh Anointing Church of God will be the guest evangelist, Pastor Martha Henderson. She is the host pastor. And then the Westside Church of Christ on 17th Street will have their gospel meeting revival May 31st through June 3rd. And they start on that Sunday at 9 a.m. and 10 a.m. And they're going to have lunch at 12 o'clock and worship at 1:45. And come out and join them. And Monday through Wednesday, 7 p.m. nightly, evangelist Willie A. McCord of the 10th Avenue Church of Christ of Columbus, Mississippi, is the guest evangelist. Pastor Norman Spain is the host pastor. All right, we got more on the way.
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1: Here's your Tuscaloosa and West Alabama forecast. A warming trend for us here this weekend and into early next week. Fair to partly cloudy skies here tonight. Lows down around or below 60. Mix of clouds and sunshine for tomorrow and a little bit warmer. Temperatures Saturday afternoon reaching highs in the middle part of the 80s. And warming up a little bit more for Sunday. Mostly sunny skies. Temperatures Sunday afternoon into the upper part of the 80s. And heating up even more early next week. Mostly sunny skies Monday and Tuesday and hot. Afternoon highs around 90. I'm meteorologist Ken Boone from the Weather Channel for Town Square Media, Tuscaloosa.
2: It's 81 degrees in Tuscaloosa.
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Praise 93.790 WTSK, the True Tuscaloosa's number one gospel station. I'm Praise 93. It's a Blaze and Pastor Mike Jr. there. And the Bloody Tuesday banquet will be going on for the Honoring the Foot Soldiers at the Beulah Baptist Church on 25th Street, May 29th, 6 to 8 p.m. Honoring the Foot Soldiers and the Future. Dr. Renzi O'Daniel is the chairman, and the Bloody Tuesday organization will have a meeting too and a service going on June 7th at 3 o'clock. Special guests include Pastor Dr. Renzi O'Daniel of Christ Baptist Church and Pastor David Gay Jr. of the Beulah Baptist Church. Come and join them June 7th at 3 o'clock in the p.m. And want to remind you too as well that the Girls Mentorship Program is tomorrow, May 16th, 12 o'clock noon for ages 12 through 18 at Christ Baptist Church. On Greensboro Avenue, lunch will be served. They'll be talking about God, faith, friendships, grades, and school, and so much more. Dr. Renzi O'Daniel is the host pastor, so bring the young ladies on out. Let's have some church this Friday. You ready? Here's John P. King.

0: He is being witness for the Lord today. That's totally for him on Praise 93.7 WTSK. The truth, it's a great Friday in the Lord. Family and Friends Day is coming up at the New Pentecostal Church in Greensboro Sunday, May 31st at 10 o'clock a.m. Elder Audrick Bennett will be the guest evangelist. And, of course, Suffragan Bishop Lavetta Long is the host pastor. And then also, too, the Morning Star Baptist Church will have their pastoral anniversary for Pastor Pharrell O'Fowler and family. It's coming up on this Sunday the 17th at 11 a.m. with Dr. Jacqueline Lone as the guest evangelist. And then they're going to have Bishop L. Spencer Smith of Impact Nation Fellowship Church as the guest evangelist for the climax service this Sunday at 2 o'clock. So come out and join them in hope at the Morning Star Baptist Church. You do not want to miss it. All right, I got more on the way this fantastic Friday.
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2: A proposal to close the Gateway Discovery Center in Alberta is off the table after feedback from citizens proved the asset is more beloved than its usage metrics may imply. And the DCH Health System has committed to a complete review of security protocols at all three of their hospitals after a nurse was killed during a robbery in a hospital parking lot Tuesday. A community prayer service to remember the victim is planned for tomorrow at 10 a.m. in Tuscaloosa's Snow Hinton Park. For the details on these stories and more free coverage of local news, get connected at TuscaloosaThread.com.
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Yes, I can. 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The Jew begin closer to 4 o'clock. And the Love Surge for Sister Nicole Johnson. It's tomorrow, May 16th at 5 o'clock at the beautiful Zion AME Zion Church on Sanders Fair Road in Tuscaloosa. And inviting everyone to come out and musicians, soloists, and choirs and groups. That's tomorrow at the beautiful Zion AME Zion Church at 5 o'clock honoring Sister Nicole Johnson. Here's PJ Morton on Praise 93. It's Flashback Friday.

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0: Everybody is having a Holy Ghost praise and a Holy Ghost fit. Hey, that's Stella Award-winning Men of Praise on Praise 93.790 WTSK, the True Tuscaloosa's Inspiration Station. I'm Minister Chris King with you. We're going to pray right now. Let's pray for our sick and shut-in and bereaved families, those behind prison bars, everyone in the nursing homes, mental institutions, Bryce VA Hospital, DCH Tuscaloosa, DCH Northport, everyone at the county jail, Taylor Hart, our local city, county, and private schools, University of Alabama, Shelton State, Stillman College, UWA. We're praying for our local businesses, churches, and organizations. We're praying for our children, praying for those overseas. We're praying for everyone in Iran. We're praying for those who've been devastated by natural disaster shootings and killings and murders. Praying for the nurse's family over at DCH. And we're praying as well for our children, and we're praying for everyone everywhere. We're praying for this redistricting and this primary voting, and we're praying for you, too, inside the afternoon praise party. All right, the fifth Sunday fellowship service will be at New Life Baptist Church on Sunday, May 31st. It starts at 3 p.m., and they're going to have Pastor Jonathan Hackett of Prosperous Temple Church of God in Christ as the guest evangelist, Bishop William Reese, as host pastor. Here's Alfonso Bowen.
1: We don't sing songs like this anymore in church. But I remember coming up as a little boy, the deacon would pray and read a scripture. And they would sing songs, something like this.

Oh, yes, he's been good to you and me today. The Brown Boys on Praise 93.790 WTSK. The Truth. I'm Minister Chris King with you. The third national convention will be the Greater America House of Prayer in Moundville starting Thursday, June 4th at 6 o'clock with Lady Edith McCarter. And then Friday at 6 o'clock, they're going to have Pastor Donnell Peterson. And then Saturday, June 6th, they're going to have a lunch and youth service at 1 o'clock with Minister Alfonso Carter. Everyone is invited. 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Youth is only $12. Bishop Dennis McCarter is the host pastor. An assistant presiding bishop is Bishop Reuben Brinkley. So come out and join them for that. And also, too, remember the pastoral celebration for Pastor David Gay Jr. It's coming up this Sunday, too, May 17th at 8 o'clock and 10 o'clock a.m. 13 years with Pastor David and Flora Gay. You don't want to miss out on that. All right, here at the Lighthouse Singers, it's a Flashback Friday. He's still been good. Good.

0: sounded real good to me. The Lighthouse Singers on Praise 93.790 WTSK, the true Tuscaloosa's inspiration station. It's Flashback Friday. Tuscaloosa's One Place. We have that Fathers in a Park, in the Park, a free community event hosted by Tuscaloosa's One Place. Saturday, June 13th, 9 to 1 p.m. at Snowhen Park in Tuscaloosa. Come out and join them, and you don't want to miss out on it. It's going to be a great event for the entire community. For more details, I want you to go ahead and tap that app right now. And remember as well that the homecoming for the Miracle Deliverance Temple, Miracle Valley Holy Ghost Temple, will take place on Culver Road Sunday, May 24th at 4 o'clock. Minister Samuel Crawford of Impact Nation Fellowship Church is the guest. The evangelist, Apostle Samuel Richardson, and Pastor Napoleon Dax, and all the host pastors. All right, you got any church or community news? I need to know about it. 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I'll get it on for you. We're in the middle of May already. Want to shout out to the class of 2026 and so much more. We got more on the way this Friday.
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16: Here's your Tuscaloosa and West Alabama forecast. A warming trend for us here this weekend and into early next week. Fair to partly cloudy skies here tonight. Lows down around or below 60. Mix of clouds and sunshine for tomorrow and a little bit warmer. Temperatures Saturday afternoon reaching highs in the middle part of the 80s. And warming up a little bit more for Sunday. Mostly sunny skies. Temperatures Sunday afternoon into the upper part of the 80s. And heating up even more early next week. Mostly sunny skies Monday and Tuesday and hot. Afternoon highs around 90. I'm meteorologist Ken Boone from the Weather Channel for Town Square Media, Tuscaloosa.
17: It's 81 degrees in Tuscaloosa.
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19: Tuscaloosa traffic now from the Townsend Nissan Traffic Center. A very good afternoon to you on your TGIF. We are moving along. Now, we do have some slow rolls around the area. Pretty typical on 69, both north and southbound at Skyland Boulevard. That intersection is always pretty busy. Skyland, you're on and off those brakes pretty frequently in between McFarland and Skyland, or make that in between McFarland and 69. And then we move about Lurline Wallace. Not too bad between 5th and McFarland. With your Tuscaloosa traffic now.
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Everybody is having some good old church up in here. Praise 93.790 WTSK, the Troop. Beverly Crawford having some church. I'm Minister Chris King having a good time with you. And it is Flashback Friday. Remember, Saturday, July 25th, the pastoral installation for Pastor Stanley Prince Jr. will be at the Elba Zion Missionary Baptist Church in Elba, Alabama. Do not miss it, too. And then also the St. James Baptist Church down in Moundville will have their pastoral anniversary celebration for Pastor Andre and Lady Natasha Hunt this Sunday, May 17th at 11 a.m. The Elder Carlos Thornton of the Mount Pilgrim Primitive Baptist Church of Bologna. And the 2 o'clock service, they're going to have Pastor Christopher Cabness of the New Hope Church out of Macon, Georgia. And the guest psalmist will be Kayla Finch. Everyone is invited down in Moundville for that. You don't want to miss that as they celebrate Pastor Andre Hunt. All right. Here is Ron Carter and Ricky Dillon. Open my eyes on Praise 93.

0: Oh, yes. He's been good to you and me. Can I get a witness? Justin Radford, Darlene McCoy on Praise 93, 790 WTSK. The True Dorcas Day, a free yard giveaway, will be at the Christian Community Church Saturday, May 30th from 8 a.m. until 12 o'clock noon. Come out and join them at the Christian Community Church and get, they have free clothing, furniture, household items, and electronics and appliances. That's Saturday, May 30th, 8 a.m. to 12 o'clock noon. Dr. Clarence Sutton Jr. is the host pastor. And revival is coming to the Liberty Baptist Church for their Bridging the Gap Revival, May 19th through the 21st, 7 p.m. nightly. They're going to have Bishop David Evans of Greater Faith Church out of Moundville, Minister Kadarius Jones of New Life Baptist Church, Tuscaloosa, and Elder Demetrius Smith of Mount Carmel Community Church of Duncanville. Everyone is invited. My good friend, Pastor William McDowell, is the senior pastor. All right, on the way, I got more for you this Friday. Got your scripture today coming and so much more. We're having a good time, and things are heating up outside, and we're heating up this gospel music for you, too, on Praise 93.
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17: Tuscaloosa traffic now from the Townsend Nissan Traffic Center. Well, things are getting a little heavier along the roadways right now. We're looking at some pretty heavy traffic on Lurline Wallace, starting to thicken up between 5th and McFarland. And then you move a little slower on 69 north and southbound lanes. And that is hovering around that usual spot of Skyland Boulevard. But you've also got some bunch ups right here at Mimosa Park Road. With your Tuscaloosa traffic now, Tammy Thomas.
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19: A proposal to close the Gateway Discovery Center in Alberta is off the table after feedback from citizens proved the asset is more beloved than its usage metrics may imply. And the DCH Health System has committed to a complete review of security protocols at all three of their hospitals after a nurse was killed during a robbery in a hospital parking lot Tuesday. A community prayer service to remember the victim is planned for tomorrow at 10 a.m. in Tuscaloosa's Snow Hinton Park. 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

My. He's going to what? He's going to turn it all the way around. Praise 93.790 WTSK, the Jew, Pastor Mike Jr., Minister Chris King with you. Getting close to 5 o'clock. I got your scripture today coming and so much more. The pastoral anniversary for Pastor Dennis Moore and Lady Moore is coming up. Yeah, the musical will be May 21st at 6 o'clock at the Bethel Baptist Church in Tuscaloosa. Pastor Calvin Johnson will be the MC, and the pastoral anniversary is next Sunday, May 24th at 2 p.m. with Pastor Frank Kennedy Jr. of Mount Pilgrim Baptist Church in Tuscaloosa. Everyone is invited. And Sister Gloria T. Hamner, she's the program coordinator. And also, too, the pre-pastoral appreciation service of the Miracle Deliverance Temple in Bowlegy is tonight at 7 o'clock. And then overseer Pastor Shirley Ard will be the guest evangelist. Pastor Martha Henderson is the host pastor. And the Beulah Baptist Church, we have the community yard sale Saturday, June 6th, 6 a.m. to 12 o'clock. Come shop till you drop and save clothes, shoes, food, household items, and jewelry, and so much more. Pastor David Gay Jr. is the host pastor. Your scripture today is coming, and so much more as we get close to 5 o'clock. Here's DJ Allen and Righteous. Jesus is my rock.

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Praise 93.790 WTSK, the true Tuscaloosa's inspiration station. I'm Minister Chris Gaines of Carter Cortez. Before that, Mariah Carey with the number one song of the nation. Hope you had a blessed day at work, home, and school. It's Friday, getting ready for the weekend, and excited to have you. Want to shout out to all the teachers, Teachers Appreciation Week last week, Nurses Appreciation Week. Also, all the graduates of the class of 2026, want to shout them out to today as well. Buckle up, drive safely as you head to the house. Remember, my friend Brand Revival is going to be at the Mount Zion Holiness Church May 27th to the 29th, 7 p.m. nightly. And Bishop L.W. Bolton out of Hattiesburg, Mississippi, will be the guest evangelist. Everyone is invited. The late Elder Willie Davis is the host pastor. And also, the My Friend Brand Revival will be June 4th and 5th, 7 p.m. nightly at Overcoming Deliverance Church down in Duncanville. Bishop William Reese of New Life Baptist Church will be the guest evangelist. Everyone is invited. And, of course, Minister Edna Turner is the host pastor. And the My Friend Brand 30th Appreciation will be Saturday, June 6th. The concert will be there at Overcoming Deliverance at 6 o'clock. Special guests include Glory, the Silver Voices of Havana, and the Poole Brothers, Terrence Isaac, the Spiritual Lights of Falses, the Brown Sisters, and Vicki Davis and the Anointed Angels. Come out and join them. Your scripture today is on the way. Here's Nathan Davis Jr.

0: is the prayers of the righteous. They avail much. That's a flashback on this Flashback Friday. That's Jay Miles, some Minister Chris King. It's the afternoon praise party. My friend Brian the Fires and Sister Appreciation Sunday will be June 7th at 4 o'clock at the Overcoming Deliverance Church in Duncanville. And Pastor Martha Henderson of Miracle Deliverance Temple out of Bowlegy will be the guest evangelist. Everyone is invited. You do not want to miss out on that. And also tonight is the pastoral installation for Pastor Frank Kennedy Jr. They have a meet and greet tonight at 6 o'clock at the Mount Pilgrim Baptist Church. Tomorrow morning at 10 o'clock, we'll have the pastoral installation service. And then May 17th on this Sunday, the 10 o'clock a.m. service, come out and join them as they install the new pastor, Pastor Frank Kennedy Jr. You don't want to miss that. All right. Hey, we got your scripture today coming for you on this fantastic Friday. What you up to this weekend? Let me know right now on the app. Here's Fred. Love, it never fails. Some praise. 93.
1: Hands on. I bet you won't put your hands on it. All right. I'm going to try it like this.

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0: is he blessed my soul. Jason Singleton and friends with some Low Country Church on Praise 93.790 WTSK. The Truth is the afternoon praise party. Check out the app for the latest on the Tuscaloosa Blade Tuesday Remembrance. Plus, you can see about a voting protest coming up. And also, the Gateway is staying open in Alberta City and the Fathers in the Park. Plus, you can check out the primaries coming up May 19th. All right, it's now time for our scripture of the day today. Our scripture of the day. It comes from the book of Psalm 104 and 2. Psalm 104 and 2 says, the Lord wraps himself in light. The Lord wraps himself in light. The book of Psalm 104 and verse 2 is our scripture of the day this Friday. Psalms 104 is a celebration of God's beauty in creation. Using vivid imagery, the poet describes God clothed with splendor and majesty, revealing his beauty, power, and care in wind and fire, thunder and waves, water, grass, and trees. Countless gifts sustaining both body and soul point to the glory of the Lord. Whether we always realize it or not, in his poem, we see here that even humanity is blind to God's glory because of his goodness. There's always lives, their dearest freshness, deep down things. It will only stop to see and wonder. There are countless reasons to see and believe in and celebrate God's beauty and goodness as long as we live. Of today. The book of Psalm 104 and verse 2 is our scripture today, this Friday. I want you to go check it out.
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14: Here's your Tuscaloosa and West Alabama forecast. A warming trend for us here this weekend and into early next week. Fair to partly cloudy skies here tonight. Lows down around or below 60. Mix of clouds and sunshine for tomorrow and a little bit warmer. Temperatures Saturday afternoon reaching highs in the middle part of the 80s and warming up a little bit more for Sunday. Mostly sunny skies. Temperatures Sunday afternoon into the upper part of the 80s and heating up even more early next week. Mostly sunny skies Monday and Tuesday and hot. Afternoon highs around 90. I'm meteorologist Ken Boone from the Weather Channel for Town Square Media, Tuscaloosa.
15: It's 82 degrees in Tuscaloosa.
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17: Tuscaloosa traffic now from the Townsend Nissan Traffic Center. Got a bunch up here for your Friday ride as you move on McFarland at 15th Street. Busy intersection delays. And then we're tapping on those brakes from time to time on Skyland Boulevard. Typical here from McFarland to 69. Now you move with ease on Lurleen Wallace. Not seeing any big delays as of now on the north and southbound side from 5th to McFarland. With your Tuscaloosa traffic now, Tammy Thomas.
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Thank you, Jesus, right now. Praise 93.7 WTSK. The Shaquilla Richardson, from American Idol. Mm-hmm. You know she sung gospel, don't you? Right here on Praise 93. I'm Minister Chris King on this Flashback Friday. And the latest in gospel news. The new release from Major featuring Nia Allen, Just You Wait, is the new song that's out. So check it out, too, as well. And also, you can check out, too, Rick Dorn has new music out for you, too, with his new release that you can check out. And the number one song of the nation comes from Mariah Carey. Her latest single, Jesus I Do, is the number one song in the nation this week, featuring the Clark Sisters. So check that out, too, as well. And also, too, the Stellar Awards. The tickets are now on sale for the SAGWA members, May 15th. You can go to thestellarawards.com to get that discount if the public can start buying their tickets on May 22nd for the 41st Annual Stellar Awards, which will be held in Charlotte, North Carolina. Round two of voting starts on Monday. All right, that's the latest in gospel news. Here's Darryl Walls and P.J. Morton, Able on Praise 93.

Oh, yes. Praise. Oh, go, go, go today. 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As Canton Jones, the Abundance of Grace Church will have revival. It's going to be going on May 20th through the 22nd, 6:30 p.m. nightly at the Abundance of Grace Church in Tuscaloosa. And they're going to have church located on 26th Avenue at the Refuge Apostolic Church of God. Special guests include Pastor Star Croxton, Bishop William Reese, and Apostle Otis Garner. And Bishop Mary Craig is the host. So come out and join them on 26th Avenue at the Refuge Apostolic Church, and hosted by Bishop Larry DeLoach and co-pastor Phyllis DeLoach. You don't want to miss out on that, okay? All right. And remember, Holy Convocation is coming to the New Dimensions Worship Seminar June 17th through the 19th. And they're going to have special guest Apostle Blair Bryant Pleasant, Overseer Robert Patrick, Bishop Darius Fowler, Apostle Michelle Lewis, and Apostle Gloria Sylvester is the host. You don't want to miss out.

We all want our kids to grow up safe and healthy, so we show them how, and we tell them, with honest conversations that let them know what we expect. That's especially important when it comes to alcohol and other drugs. Kids need to know the dangers and how to avoid them. And when it comes to pain medications, opioids, they need to know that they should never be taken without a prescription and never shared with friends or family. It's dangerous and illegal. So talk with your kids, because when you talk, they hear you.

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6: Goes to traffic now from the Townsend Nissan Traffic Center. We are moving a bit on the slower side on University Boulevard. We do have a crash just right here at the intersection of Skyland and Buttermilk. So that is going to for definitely creating some heavy slow goes. And as you move on McFarland on both the east and westbound lanes between 2059 and 15th Street, you are tapping on those brakes pretty frequently. With your Tuscaloosa traffic now, Tammy.
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8: A proposal to close the Gateway Discovery Center in Alberta is off the table after feedback from citizens proved the asset is more beloved than its usage metrics may imply. And the DCH Health System has committed to a complete review of security protocols at all three of their hospitals after a nurse was killed during a robbery in a hospital parking lot Tuesday. A community prayer service to remember the victim is planned for tomorrow at 10 a.m. in Tuscaloosa's Snow Hinton Park. For the details on these stories and more free coverage of local news, get connected at TuscaloosaThread.com.
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Mornings, 93.790 WTSK. The Truth is the afternoon praise party. Josh Copeland, I'm Minister Chris King. It's time to get out of here. Thank you so much for your chats, your calls, your prayers, and your support. And thank you for just listening. Hopefully something I said or played has blessed you. Join me back here on Monday at 2 o'clock, and we'll start your week off right, and we'll do it all over again in Jesus' name. Remember, Minister Sandra Johnson will be with you this weekend. Minister Sandra Harris will be with you on Saturday and Sunday at 5 a.m. And Brother Jay will see you Monday morning at 5, Bishop at 10, and I'll see you back here at 2 o'clock, and we'll do it all over again in Jesus' name. Remember, Satan is defeated, his darkness is dispelled, and Jesus Christ is Lord. Unto the glory of the Father, and until me and you meet again, let there be peace. Maximize your moment, seize your opportunity, and remember, whatever you do for Christ, that's the only thing that's going to last. Remember, don't settle. Take your life to the next level. Darlene McCoy is up next with the Nightly Spirit, and I'll see you back here tomorrow at 2 o'clock. 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

0: Family, it's the Nightly Spirit, your girl Darlene. Happy Friday! Yes, we made it through another week, and we're going to have a great time tonight. And we're going to get into this chat room topic on the Nightly Spirit.
1: I knew God was with me. I always used to pray. My prayer was I asked God to not to let the devil kill me out here while I was in the streets before I could get back. But I said, if you give me one more chance at life and music, I promise you, I'm going to shout you out, and I'm going to testify, and we're going to have a little church up in there.

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It's your girl, Darlene. You know what? Tonight, I'm just feeling God tonight, and I just feel like we need to open up the phone lines for our Test of Friday segment. I need to hear how good God has been to somebody. Somebody, I got a feeling somebody's life has changed, and there's someone that has just been, you know, on a new walk with God. Sometimes we just in a new place with God. Share that with us tonight. Not just about the good things that God has given you materialistically, but have you grown in God? Have you discovered more about God? Test of Friday, I wanted to be on something else tonight. I want you to call us and just talk about your walk, your journey. What has God revealed to you? It's Test of Friday tonight on the Nightly Spirit. Call me 1-877-345-7747. Again, 1-877-345-7747. It is Test of Friday on the Nightly Spirit.

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1: Progressive and Chown from the Townsend Nissan Traffic Center. And we have a bit of slowing east on McFarland from Hooker to Jack Warner Parkway. It's a 13-minute drive north on Highway 69 from Old Greensboro Road to Skyland Boulevard. It's a 7-minute drive. Watch for construction west on Highway 82 near Duncanville Middle School Road. Also construction on Skyland Boulevard near JVC Road. With your Tuscaloosa traffic now, I'm Lisa Bakke.
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0: I am looking for your Test of Friday testimonies. Tell us your name. Where are you calling from?
1: My name is Charles Washington, calling from Columbus, Ohio.
0: All right. How good has God been to you?
1: My testimony is this time last year, I was in a hospital for 2 weeks because I was diagnosed with stage 3 cancer. I had to have 2 major surgeries. I had to go through 12 rounds of chemo. And by the grace of God, I am completely healed. The cancer is gone. They couldn't find no trace of it. God has really, truly blessed me to be in such a good health at the age I am. And I'm telling everybody that when I say God is a healer, God is a healer. And I'm standing on his word when he said that all sickness is not unto death. And I'm just bragging on God because if it had not been for God, I would not be here. I was scared. I was by myself. Nobody came to see me. But I'm so grateful that my Father in heaven laid his hands on me, and he has truly touched my body. And that is my testimony. And I know some people might get tired of me talking about, but I can't help how God has healed my body. So that is my testimony. And I just thank God for his healing hands.
0: That's what I want to hear. How good has God been? How have you grown? How have you started stepping out? I want to hear about it. 1-877-345-7747 on the Nightly Spirit.

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0: It's Testa Friday. Family, tell me your name and where you're calling from.
1: Yes, hi. My name is Brookie. I'm calling from Northeast D.C.
0: All right. How good has God been to you?
1: And my testimony is just that God is really real. If you trust in Him and you believe in Him and you faith it and you pray and you manifest and you write things down and you trust and you read that Bible, God will give you anything that your heart really desires. And my testimony is, I thought that I couldn't have the things that I have right now. And right now, I'm in the car, and it's a 2024 Toyota Corolla, and I'm just so happy that He just gifted to me. And I step out on faith. I go to work every day, and I just trust Him. I go to church every Sunday, and I just know that, and I'm people to believe that God is real. He's a great God. Just keep praying, keep believing, keep walking it. Be nice, be what you want to see. God will do with anything abundantly.
0: That's what I'm talking about. That's what I'm talking about. It's been time for us to have these discussions. Thank you so much for calling. Family, it's your turn. 1-877-345-7747. It's Testa Friday. I want to know, have you grown? Did you step out on faith? Did He meet you where your faith is? 1-877-345-7747. Call your girl right now. It's Testa Friday on the Nightly Spirit. It's time.

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0: Got a bit of slowing on Highway 69 north from Old Greensboro Road to Skyland Boulevard. It's a 7-minute drive. Looking good on Lurleen Wallace southbound from McFarland to 15th Street. It's a 4-minute drive. Got road work on University Boulevard between Arcadia Drive and Crescent Ridge Road, also construction Skyland Boulevard at I-359. With your Tuscaloosa traffic now, I'm Lisa Bakke.
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